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0: About the day we started sinking, now let it sink in. 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Just another one, another number, another love song, singing for another lover.
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0: 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Man, work it out. 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
1: Been a long time. 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
1: Oh, what a week it's been with your daytime queen. 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

0: Good morning. How are you doing? Welcome to a beautiful Saturday morning. It's the 19th of September. We're right in the middle of the month and it's Weekend Breakfast with myself, Sister. Going to be keeping you company for the next 4 hours right now, all the way till 10 on KZN's number one hit music station. And as per usual, before we get into the meat of this breakfast show, let's start with 30 minutes of non-stop music. And today I've got a treat for you, a smorgasbord of hits, darling. I've got Lamar with If There's Any Chance, Jason Hartman with Break the Silence, Sierra featuring P.T. Pablo with My Goodies, Taylor Swift on the way as well with I Knew It, Chris Brown with Don't Wake Me Up, Shakira and Burna Boy with Die, and gonna wrap it off with Brandy and Monica with The Boy Is Mine. It's Zisto on Weekend Breakfast. Good morning, KZN, and welcome to it. First things first, Sabrina Carpenter is asking a very pertinent question. When did you get hot?
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0: song was released in 1998 by Monica and Brandy, and it still goes in. And you are either Monica or you are either Brandy. I was always Monica, okay? The song is called The Boy Is Mine right here on KZN's number one hit music station. Wrapping up 30 minutes of non-stop music from me to you, just to get the weekend breakfast started right. You're hanging out with Zisto, and I'm with you all the way till 10 on this beautiful Saturday. Even though we've had a stressful week, we can kind of breathe a sigh of relief because no news is good news in South Africa. And I want to know your good news this morning. What are you up to? What are your plans? Let's just get the day started right. I'm in your company and you are in mine. 061-792-9495. Let me know what your plans are this morning. And also, like, how are you feeling? Hey, are you all right? Anyway, sports coming through with Fahita Crouch, the first sports bullies of the show, and then got some Easy Freak talking about Only Like You Do, and Dr. Phil's son, Jordan McGraw, coming through with her. Keep it locked right here on KZN's number one hit music station. Good morning.
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0: Good morning to you from the sports team. Let's kick off with football this morning. Chelsea were outplayed after the break, suffering a 3-0 Premier League defeat to Brentford. And Jadon Anthony, Igor Thiago and Fabio Carvalho were all on target for the hosts. It's now 2 defeats in 5 league matches for Xabi Alonso's side. The Chelsea manager has said that he was frustrated in his team's lost control of the game in the second half. Staying with football this time in the Barclays Women's Super League, the 2 injury time goals helped Manchester City make it 3 wins out of 3. But Liverpool made the champions work hard for their 4-2 win after taking the lead a half an hour into the match. Lauren Hemp scored twice for City with Khadija Shaw and a Liverpool own goal helping seal that victory. And then in some cricket news out of the Proteas men's squad, the Proteas have been dealt a triple injury blow ahead of the ODI series against Australia, with Kagiso Rabada, Lungi Ngidi and Othniel Bartman all ruled out. Gerald Coetzee, Duan Jansen and uncapped 20-year-old Ngobani Mokoena have all been called up as replacements. Now, that 3-match series gets underway in Durban on Thursday. The Baggy Greens will head into that tour with South Africa, having clinched their ODI series against Zimbabwe with a game to spare thanks to Travis Head's 112 in their 84-run victory of Game 2. And then ending on the green, American Ryan Gerald leads the PGA Golf Championship at Wentworth. But there are 3 British players on his tail heading into the weekend. Rory McIlroy and Ross Fisher are 4 behind Gerrard on 8 under par. Previous overnight leader Aaron Rye is 1 better on 9 under. Gerrard's on 12 under with Australian Adam Scott and Italian Filippo Celli, who are 2 back. His nearest challengers heading into the third round. Right, that's it for now for the East Coast Radio Sports Team. I'm Faida Crouch.
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0: It's Jordan McGraw with her right here on KZN's number one hit music station. Good morning. You're hanging out with Zista on Weekend Breakfast. I'm with you till 10 on the 19th of September. It's a beautiful Saturday. But the mood in this country ain't so beautiful, man. I don't even know what to make of it. But, you know, you try to spread joy wherever you go. And I don't know if you caught it this week, you know, East Coast Breakfast really went in depth, you know, with this situation and this her issue, because it's all about her. We are being killed, man, as women, and a community is definitely on edge after several bodies were discovered in the East Rand, all across the East Rand, raising a chilling question. Could this be the work of a serial killer? I mean, you've seen the headlines. Every day we're discovering a new body. We don't even know what to do as women. And I was actually, first of all, shout out to Sheldon and Jade. You know, I didn't have a car for like the longest time, and I have been taking Ubers, and you can't even take Ubers comfortably anymore. On Wednesday, I was actually just telling Fahida, on Wednesday I had a gig, you know, all the Ubers are like the same brand, so you see, think your Uber's there, and did I not get into the wrong Uber? So as the Uber's moving, right, I'm seeing that, no man, we are not moving. And then I see the Uber driver calling me. I'm like, why are you calling me when you're driving? And so we drove like maybe a kilometer, you know, or maybe 800 meters. And then when I realized what was happening, I almost jumped out of the car, because we are just on edge. And then the Uber guy was like, no, relax, Sissy. I'm going to take you back to your Uber, because I'm also waiting for somebody else, and which means they're also waiting for me there. They're going to be stranded, you know. And he was a great Uber guy, so shout out to him. And he went and he took me back to my car. And we're just on edge, man, because of all these news happening, you know. And you try to be vigilant, you try to be careful, and it just, it's not enough. And East Coast Breakfast was talking to Dr. Gerard Labuschagne, who is a clinical psychologist, criminologist, homicide and death investigator, and former head of the SAPS investigative psychology section. And they unpacked what we know so far. So if you also have been like busy and you haven't been able to kind of keep up, go to ecr.co.za and select the East Coast Breakfast tab and just rewind and get to know what exactly we are dealing with, where we are. And it is a reality. I don't know what to do. I'm just scared every single day. But you know what? I'm not ruled by fear at all. And it's just unfortunate. It really, really is. But something that makes us all feel better is music. And that's what I'm going to be giving you right now. Got some Kid Cudi versus The Crookers with Day and Night, and Toni Braxton with As Long As You Live. Please feel free to send me your voice notes telling me how your morning is. So how are you feeling, you know? Because the tension is thick. 061-792-9495. Send it to me. Tell me who you are, where you're listening in from, and let's have a good morning. Wakey, wakey. It's Weekend Breakfast with me, Zista.
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8: 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Something that's been quietly waiting while the rest of us were sitting in traffic on the M4. You can't see it. You can't stop it. And most people have absolutely no idea. Yet. Every day, it gets closer, louder, harder to ignore. Until one moment changes everything. And your auntie becomes a detective overnight.
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0: music from Toni Braxton and Babyface. It's called As Long As I Live right here on KZN's number one hit music station. Good morning. You hanging out with Zisto, having such an amazing breakfast this Saturday. And we're doing it all the way till 10 o'clock. You just keep it locked here to KZN's number one hit music station, right? And I want to know, what are your plans this morning? And obviously, my regular degulars know exactly what to do. You send a voice note to 0617929495. Something like this.
1: Good morning, Zesto and team. Oh, you know what? Yeah, it's a bit of a toughy one. But you know what? On the lighter side of things is, it's a miserable day, but we build a bridge and get over it. And yeah, I'm getting ready for a hike and busy baking and baking and baking and baking. My happy
0: baking, and you're making gnocchi from scratch. Like, who are you, Ryan? I mean, I absolutely love it, you know. And this week, obviously, the weather has been terrible. And my sentiments are that Mother Nature is not happy. Mother Nature is not happy, okay? Now, send your voice note, 0617929495. 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
18: The eThekwini municipality has lost another councillor within the space of a month. Ward 110 councillor Mandla Biela, who represented the Umkhonto weSizwe party, passed away on Wednesday following a short illness. He had served on the eThekwini Municipal Council since April 2025. Municipal Speaker Councillor Thabani Nyawoze has, on behalf of the city, expressed condolences to Biela's family, friends, political colleagues, and the residents of Ward 110. Nyawoze described Biela as a dedicated public representative who showed strong character and an eagerness to learn council processes to better serve his constituency. Action SA in eThekwini also paid tribute, describing Biela as a humble, respectful and approachable colleague who valued cooperation across political lines. Here's Action SA Provincial Chairperson, Swagele Mncwango.
19: Open to learn someone who's able to ask if they don't know. It's a loss to the entire municipality, not only to the family, We would like to pass our deepest condolences to Councillor Biela's family, friends, and Umkhonto weSizwe party.
18: Nursing organization Denosa has called for stronger police visibility in Gauteng following the discovery of several women's bodies in Ekurhuleni over the past 2 months. The organization says the killings are causing fear among nurses, many of whom travel early in the morning and late in the day using public transport. Denosa's Lebogang Pasha says they want urgent and transparent investigations, safer public spaces, and stronger community measures to prevent gender-based violence and femicide.
11: These are not simply cases or numbers. They are women who had names, families, dreams, plans, and futures. They were someone's daughter, sister, mother, friend, or colleague. They were women who should have come home. Denosa appeals to the government to show its caring side and protect women now. Safety is not a privilege, it is a right.
18: Further afield, Disney has named the CEO of artificial intelligence startup Character AI as its first chief technology officer, a year after sending the company a cease and desist letter over the unauthorized use of Disney characters. Karandeep Anand will join Disney on October 2 as senior executive, vice president and CTO, reporting directly to chief executive Josh D'Amaro. Disney said in a statement, Anand will oversee enterprise technology, infrastructure, data management and AI platforms, product and engineering. Meanwhile, Character AI removed the Disney characters following the September 2025 letter. Back home, your weather for today, Durban is reaching a high of 21 degrees, Richards Bay 21, Olindi 18, Margate 21, Pietermaritzburg 21, Ladysmith and Newcastle 19, Moy River 16, Kokstad and the Berg 18 degrees. Morning swells are reaching 3 metres at Durban Beach, with sunsets at 44 minutes past 5. For the Newswatch team, I'm Portia Gcele.
0: Thank you so much, Portia. She's back again at the top of this hour. Welcome to the second hour of Weekend Breakfast. You're hanging out with Zista all the way till 10 o'clock. And I just want to bring you joy because I think that's what the world needs right now. And nothing is as joyous as KZN's number one hit music station's playlist. All right, going to play you a triple play. Alex Warren sitting at number 19 on the top 40 on the ECR Top 40. He's coming through with Fever Dream. Mariah Carey with the Dream Lover Car. Hey, you know what I'm talking about. She's coming through with that. And then Ed Sheeran wrapping it up with Thinking Out Loud. Still taking your voice notes of what are you up to this morning. They're coming in fast and heavy, so do not be left behind. 061-792-9495. Where are you? What are you doing? Tell me all about it. Good morning.

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0: Ed Sheeran right here on KZN's number one hit music station. It's called Thinking Out Loud. Good morning. You're hanging out with Zista on Weekend Breakfast. And the weather may not be great, but you know what? A lot of people are having a great morning. Some because they are just traveling. Some because they're just sitting in bed. And some because it's their birthday. Take a listen to this.
1: Morning, Zista. Morning. This is me from Enzalene, just outside of Mpangeni. I'm having a very good morning. It's my birthday. So I'm home, got a day off. So I'm just listening to you. Thank you for the nice music and the nice show. Have a great day.
0: With me.
2: Yes, Lucy.
0: Happy birthday, darling. Happy birthday, sir. Happy birthday, girl. How old are you turning?
2: Sorry, pardon?
0: How old are you turning, if I may ask?
2: Oh, I know. 40-something.
0: It's 40-something. You stopped counting at 40. Okay, so what are your plans this morning as it's your birthday and you've got the day off and you're listening to KZN's number one hit music station? What's your plans?
2: Well, I don't have anything planned. So I'm going to get my hair done.
0: Oh, yes, girl.
2: And I'm going out. This is my day off.
0: Yes,
2: and the weather is not nice, but I'm going to try and make my best of it.
0: Don't worry, babes. I'm just hoping that as I'm singing to you live on your favorite station, that it lifts your mood and it makes your birthday that much more special. Okay, my darling?
2: Okay, baby. Thank you. You are always lifting my mood every single day. Thank you.
0: You're so welcome and have a fantastic day. Happy birthday again, okay?
2: Thank you. Thank you. Have a great day and thank you for the lovely show.
0: You are absolutely welcome. And that's what we do here on Weekend Breakfast. We just want to make sure that you wake up on the right side of bed. All right, your turn. 061-792-9495. Where are you? Where are you listening in from? And what plans do you have today? And while you send those voice notes, I'm going to play you some Mystique with Scandalous and John Legend with All She Wanna Do. It's KZN's number one hit music station. Good morning. And if you still, like me, have the green barcoded ID, take a listen to this.
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0: music from John Legend. It's called All She Wanna Do. It's KZN's number one hit music station. Good morning. You're hanging out with Zista right here on Weekend Breakfast, and I'm with you all the way till 10. So you and I are still going to have a great time together, okay? And how we then get to do that is by you letting me know what you're up to, so I can be in your business, so I can keep you company, so we can feel like we are together. 061-792-9495. What are your Saturday morning plans?
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0: Hello.
1: Good morning. Good morning to everyone on the North and South Coast. It's Kwaga here from Salt Rock. Yeah. What a stunning morning to wake up, and it's blessed to have a bit of a rain gap. Got something to do outdoors and a bit of indoors. I've got the most amazing tropical fish tank.
0: Oh, let's
1: see.
0: Let's
1: setting
0: see.
1: Up. I've got for my boss.
0: Picture.
1: Got a nice boss, yeah, big one. And yeah, that's what I'm about to do. To the rest of the East Coast, have a blessed weekend. From this side, North Coast, Kwaga, over and out.
0: Over and out. I want to see that picture. Okay, send me that fish tank, 061-792-9495. What are your plans? What are you up to? Tell me who you are and where you're listening in from. Sports coming through with Fajita Crouch at the bottom of the hour. Then some Lady Gaga with the Dead Dance. And Marcos Hernandez with If You Were Mine.
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0: right, let's kick off with football. Chelsea were outplayed after the break, suffering a 3-0 Premier League defeat to Brentford. Jadon Anthony, Igor Thiago and Fabio Carvalho were all on target for the hosts. It's now 2 defeats in 5 league matches for Xabi Alonso's side. Chelsea manager says he was frustrated his team lost control of the game in the second half.
1: Disappointed at the end with the second half, with the result. This is not enough to compete in the Premier League, to not to be able to hold for the 90 minutes, and that's why today we were punished.
0: Staying with football, in the Barclays Women's Super League, 2 injury time goals helped Manchester City make it 3 wins out of 3, but Liverpool made the champions work hard for their 4-2 win after taking the lead half an hour into the match. Lauren Hemp scored twice for City, with Khadija Shaw and a Liverpool own goal helping seal that win. And then in some cricket news, out of the Proteas men's squad, they've been dealt a triple injury blow ahead of the ODI series against Australia. Kagiso Rabada, Lungi Nkiti and Otniel Bartman all ruled out. Gerald Kutsia, Duan Janssen and uncapped 20-year-old Ngobani Mokoena have been called up as their replacements. Now, that 3-match series will get underway in Durban on Thursday. The Baggy Greens will head into that tour with South Africa, having clinched their ODI series against Zimbabwe with a game to spare, thanks to Travis Head's 112 in their 84-run victory of Game 2. And then ending off on the green, American Ryan Gerard leads the PGA Golf Championship at Wentworth. But there are 3 British players on his tail heading into the weekend. Rory McIlroy and Ross Fisher are 4 behind Gerard on 8 under par. Previous overnight leader Aaron Rye is 1 better on 9 under. Gerard's on 12 under with Australian Adam Scott and Italian Filippo Celli, who are 2 back. His nearest challenges heading into round 3. Right, that's it for now for the East Coast Radio Sports team. I'm Faira Crouch.
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0: music from Marcus Hernandez right here on KZN's number one hit music station. He's saying, if you were mine. Well, you are mine for the next 4 hours. Well, 3 hours now on Weekend Breakfast. You're hanging out with Zisto, and trust me, I'm going to treat you so good. I promise you. But I need to know what your plans are. I need to know, how can I keep you company? I need to know, what are we doing this Saturday morning? 061-792-9495. Let's hear it.
1: Good morning, sister. It's your favorite Celeste from the Bluffs. How you doing, girl?
2: I'm good, girl.
1: How's this weather?
0: I know, right?
1: It's been so cold. I mean, freezing off my tootsies. Yo, I'm really hoping the sun comes out today. Okay, so the plans for today is we're going up to our friends in Kloof. It's going to freeze even more for a birthday party. One of our friends is turning a big, I don't even want to say, we've got really old friends. But anyway, we're going to have a good time up there and have a lovely show. And thanks for everything. I love listening to you, girl. Bye.
0: You're welcome, my darling. Bye.
3: Good morning, sister.
0: Good morning.
3: Hopefully you're doing good on this coldness and this Saturday.
0: Great.
3: Yeah, I'm doing good. I'm taking off clothes of failure, but hey, it's cold outside there. I don't think I can make it. So today I'm cool, just chilling, listening to the East Coast Radio with you, actually. Thank you so, so much, my sister. It's Sihle here. I'm last guy, you go on.
0: Thank you, Sihle. You're welcome, my brother. Go to the funeral. Pay your lost respects. Come on, don't be that guy. All right, please send through your voice notes. I want to know, what are you up to this morning? What are your plans? 061-792-9495. On the way, got some Michael Jackson with Black or White. And then I got the female Michael Jackson. She goes by the name of Beyonce, Mrs. Carter. She's coming through with 7-Eleven. And in between, got some Gracie Abrams with Hit the Wall. It could only be KZN's number one hit music station. Good morning!
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0: Classic song, I absolutely love it. It's Beyonce with 7-Eleven right here on KZN's number one hit music station. Good morning, welcome to it. It's Weekend Breakfast with myself, Zisto, and let's wrap up the camaraderie, the company, 0617929495, because I'm there with you, and you're here with me, but I need to know what you're doing this Saturday, okay?
1: Morning, Zisto.
0: Morning, darling.
1: Thank you for your lovely show.
0: You're welcome.
1: It's Nita from Tongat. We're having good weather. So I'm just making some Indian roti.
0: Ooh, girl.
1: And it's quite ideal for this weather. And having a good vegetarian curry with it and some salad in the side. God. That's what I'm up to. I'm making some roti. Thank you. Have a fabulous day. Bye.
0: But at this point, you're just showing off. But you know what? I love it. You know our address here at East Coast. You can just come give me a nice little kaftini. I appreciate you.
2: Good morning, good morning.
0: Good morning.
2: Thanks for being my companion on the road.
0: You're welcome.
2: Good morning to all the listeners, Tucker's family, friends and neighbors. Please can you pray for the baby Amelia, who's very sick.
0: Aww.
2: And also pray for the parents who's going through a hard time. Thanks a million. God bless you all and your families.
0: You
2: this come from Eric the Trucker.
0: Thank you so much, Eric the Trucker, for that. And yeah, we will keep her in our prayers. All right, that's how we wrap up this hour. Coming up in the next hour, we are clashing over the most important meal of the day. And we're opening up the relationship vault, guys. And once those secrets come out, some partners may be checking their phones, changing passwords, and suddenly finding very urgent reasons to do something like go to the shops. If you want to know exactly what we're clashing over on today's Breakfast Feud, keep it locked right here on KZN's number one hit music station. It's Zisto on Weekend Breakfast. News coming through at the top of the hour with Portia Tsele. And then we get feuding. Good morning.
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12: The South African Weather Service says the likelihood of below normal rainfall is expected to increase as the country moves towards midsummer. Lead scientist Christine Engelbrecht says while rainfall forecasts differ across regions, the broader outlook points to drier conditions later in the season. Engelbrecht says cut-off low-pressure systems can still bring significant rainfall during spring, despite the developing El Niño, adding that such systems are not unusual during El Niño springs.
13: This rainfall now, even though we're in a very strong El Niño, it is not uncommon. This can happen, driven on history.
12: Action SA in Itegwini has paid tribute to late councillor Mandla Biyela, describing him as a respectful and approachable colleague who valued cooperation across political lines. The Ward 110 councillor, who represented the Umkhonto weSizwe party, passed away on Wednesday following a short illness. He had served on the Itegwini Municipal Council since April 2025. Municipal Speaker Councillor Thabani Nyawose has, on behalf of the city, expressed condolences to Biela's family, friends, political colleagues and the residents of Ward 110. Nyawose described Biela as a dedicated public representative who showed strong character and an eagerness to learn council processes to better serve his constituency. Action SA Provincial Chairperson Zwakele Mncwango says the Itegwini Municipal Council has lost a valued and humbled public representative.
14: Quality of a great leader, someone who's open to learn, someone who's able to ask if they don't know. It's a loss to the entire municipality, not only to the family. We would like to pass our deepest condolences to Councillor Biela's family, friends, and Umkhonto weSizwe party.
12: President Cyril Ramaphosa has extended the deadline for the submission of the final report of the Madlanga Commission of Inquiry to Monday, the 25th of January 2027. The new deadline allows the commission to process additional evidence, including the testimony of various experts who have made recommendations relating to the commission's terms of reference. On the international front, Donald Trump says he is banning news outlets CNN, MS Now and Politico from the White House. Trump did not say what had prompted the ban. Posting on his Truth Social network, the head of state said, quote, media outlets shouldn't be able to write or report fiction when they're covering the Trump administration. Last year, Trump barred the Associated Press from some events because of the agency's decision to continue referring to the Gulf of Mexico and not the Gulf of America as decreed by Trump. Back home, your weather for today, Durban is reaching a high of 21 degrees, Richards Bay 21, Ulundi 18, Margate 21, Pietermaritzburg 21, Ladysmith and Newcastle 19, Moy River 16, Kokstad and the Berg 18 degrees. Morning swells are reaching 3 metres at Durban Beach with sunsets at 44 minutes past 5. For the Newswatch team, I'm Portia Gdele.
0: Thank you so much, Portia, and welcome to the third hour of A Weekend Breakfast with myself, Zista, right here on KZN's number one hit music station. And guys, I have a feud for us, and I want you to think about it while you listen to the songs that I'm going to play for you, right? Now, there's this thing called pillow talk, right? You're in love, you're with your person, and you are spilling your guts to them. I don't know if that's the most healthiest thing to do, and that's what I want to feud about this morning on Breakfast Feud, you know, because there's a difference between intimacy and handling someone the entire password of your soul. Now, today's Breakfast Feud is simple. What should you never, ever tell your partner? 061-792-9495. While you ponder on that, let me play you some tunes, man. Got some Tamia with Officially Missing You and Sketchy Bongo and Jimmy Nevis with No Getting Over You. Good morning. It's Weekend Breakfast with me, Zisto.
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0: some Sketchy Bongo and Jimmy Nevis. This one is called No Getting Over You, right here on East Coast Radio. It's KZN's number one hit music station. You're hanging out with Zisto on Weekend Breakfast. And before we get into breakfast food, I just want to address a WhatsApp that I'm getting. So a gentleman is sending a WhatsApp saying we play the same songs all day. All right, I've got a solution for you. All right, go to ecr.co.za today. There's something called the Music Society. You can be a part of the music that plays on station. I mean, you can have a choice. You can have a hand. Instead of complaining, do something about it. Okay, don't say you didn't know. ecr.co.za. Search for the tab Music Society. You're welcome. Anyway, let's get into this right now. Yes, it's called a breakfast feud, and it's where we clash over the most important meal of the day. And today, I need all the people in relationships who have ever been in relationships to come to the dance floor, because, you know, they say that, I mean, honesty is the foundation of a healthy relationship, which is absolutely correct, right? But does being in love mean your partner is entitled to know everything about you? I mean, do they need to know exactly how much money you have, every detail about your ex, what your friends really think about them, the person that you find attractive at work, or that one thing that they do that you cannot stand? That's the feud this morning. What is the one thing you should never, ever even think about sharing with your partner? And why do you say that? Is there a story that's behind that? You said something to somebody and they used it against you, or you're still paying for your honesty? Let's be honest, okay? Between you and I, it stays right here. 061-792-9495. Tell me who you are, where you're listening in from, and let's have this feud. It's called Breakfast Feud right here on East Coast Radio. Hanging out with Zisto on Weekend Breakfast. Fifth Harmony on the way with Work From Home, as well as Olivia Rodrigo with Drop Dead. Good morning and welcome to the show. Let's go.
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0: the drop dead, Olivia Rodrigo with the drop dead right here on KZN's number one hit music station. It's East Coast Radio. Good morning. You're hanging out with Zista on Weekend Breakfast, and it's time for us to clash over the most important meal of the day. Yeba, it's called Breakfast Food, and today I'm in your business, man. I'm deep within your relationships because I'm asking a very, very simple food. What is the one thing you should never, ever share with your partner? And tell me why, you know? And I know that there's going to be people who say, I share everything with my partner. You and me are the same, girl. I'm terrible. I tell my person everything, you know? But I'm learning to do better, especially while listening to your voice note. 061-792-9495. Me and you are the same, girl. Okay? You and me.
1: So I just want to say regarding the what should you not ever tell your partner. Mm-hmm. I don't agree. I believe your partner should be your very best friend. Girl. And that he or she should know absolutely everything about you, as they are the person you are spending your forever with. Mm-hmm. So I believe your partner should know absolutely everything about you. And just a shout out to my husband. I love you.
0: Oh, okay. Shout out to your husband, girl. And I agree, you know, but it's gotten me into so much trouble because I just tell my person everything. And then in past relationships, it's circled back. So I don't know if that's the greatest strategy. But take a listen to this gent, okay?
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0: Morning.
2: This is Dumi from Pine Town. Hey, this feud you're talking about.
0: Mm-hmm.
2: No, I'm just going to go straight to the point. If we are in a relationship whereby we are not engaged, we are not married, there is no need, there is no reason of telling my partner everything and everything about everything and everything about myself. No, there's absolutely no need, no reason. And actually, that is a dangerous, let alone talking about my salary, my investment, my what. No. Why did you get into a relationship in the first place? To go and disclose? No. We are not at work where I need to disclose. I'm not working for government in this relationship of you and I. If we are married, also, there are limitations, because some of the reasons why there are this intolerance, it is because you're trying to be honest and then you're disclosing everything, and then people take advantage of you and then end up being in a fight every time. Don't. You've got a crush with someone, keep it to yourself. You are earning what, you've got a salary increase, keep it to yourself. Sometimes even a promotion. If they found out, oh, sorry, man, I forgot. I was going to tell you. No, how could you? And yeah, sorry, I was going to tell you. Let's forget about it. And then why is it an issue that I did not tell you that? Why did you come into my life to know all about my secrets? Why do you keep secrets? Because they are secrets. They are mine, not yours. Let's enjoy each other's company. Enjoy whatever that we can. What we cannot, let's leave it aside and focus on the positive. That's Dumi from Pine Town.
0: Dumi from Pine Town, you have just made my whole entire morning. And that's what we're doing this morning. We are feuding. What should you never tell your partner? And why should you never tell your partner that? 061-792-9495 is called Breakfast Feud right here on Weekend Breakfast. Yo, I am weak. Sports coming through at the bottom of the hour with Fahita Crouch. And then Elton John with Don't Let the Sun Go Down, as well as Rolene and JC Clegg with More Room. Good morning. It's KZN's number one hit music station.
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0: Mamelodi Sundowns face Al Ahly in the second round of FIFA's Intercontinental Cup, but will be without Kuliso Madao, Arthur Sales and Keanu Cupido through injury. Masandawana head into the clash unbeaten and atop of the Premiership standings with kickoff set for 3 p.m. Coach Miguel Cardoso says his side understands the challenge ahead and should be proud to compete at such a high level.
1: I think everybody understands that this goes beyond the Club World Cup. This is not a democratic competition where you have a lot of teams playing. It's a very, very, very high level standard where Sundowns puts the name, and we should all feel proud of that. It's a moment for South Africa to be united, to enjoy this possibility.
0: And then plenty of football to look out for this afternoon in the league. KZN sides Richards Bay FC and AmaZulu are both in action. Mhlathuzi search for their first premiership win when they take on Skukune at 3 p.m. while Lesotho are at the Peter Makaba Stadium to face Polokwane City at 5:30. On to netball now. Preparations for the 2027 Netball World Cup in Sydney continues as the Spa Proteas take the court in Kenya for the Africa Netball Cup. Now, South Africa will begin their title defence when they face Tanzania in their opening Pool 1 clash. It gets underway at 10 a.m. this morning. And then ending on the green, Rory McIlroy has moved into the top 10 of golf's PGA Championship at Wentworth. The second round score of 67 put him on 8 under par, 4 shots behind leader Ryan Gerard of the USA. Now, he played again with overnight pace setter Aaron Rye and Open champion Ryan Fox, who are both also in contention. McIlroy says he's hoping for some better scoring over the last couple of days.
2: Wind got up. I feel like we had pretty windy conditions all day, and yeah, I think I handled them a little bit better today. But yeah, it was tricky out there. I thought Aaron and Ryan and myself, we played a really nice sort of 36 holes, and we've all got ourselves in with a chance going into the weekend.
0: Right, that's it for now. For the East Coast Radio Sports Team, I'm Faida Crouch.
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0: KZN's number one hit music station. Good morning. Welcome to East Coast Radio. You're hanging out with Zisto on Weekend Breakfast. Rolene serenading us in the background with More Room. That's exactly what we're about to do. We're giving you room to feud and clash of the most important meal of the day. It's called Breakfast Feud. Yebo. And today we're talking about relationships. Okay. And what in particular? We're talking about, what is the one thing you should never ever share with your partner? And I also want you to tell me why. 0617929495. Your voice notes, my guys. Take a listen.
1: Zisto, my sister. Listen, my sister. I'll be honest with you because I love your question. And I want to be clear about this, right? What I don't want to tell the woman that I'm in love with, is my payday.
0: Hi.
1: Is my salary, how much is my salary? And I also don't want her to anything that is financial. I don't want her anything close to any financial statements of myself. Because I know women with money, they can do anything. No, I'm not saying all of them, but some of them, they are very good. They are very matured, but some of them, for me, I believe to not tell anyone, whether you're my wife, you're my girlfriend, you're my what. No, it comes to the money. Thank you. Thank you, sis.
0: Thank you, sis. Kanti, what are you guys doing in relationships?
2: Someone from Potchefstroom, I agree, you must share everything with your partner. They like partners for a reason. And this gentleman that just said, no, you mustn't do it, a very bad example for husband or boyfriend. Girls, find out who he is and don't date him. Thanks for the show. Bye.
0: Thank you, Dawn.
3: Hey, sister. I would never ever give my partner my bank PIN number.
0: Hi, Kaizini.
4: If you have a commitment, right? Mm-hmm. My point of view is that you can't share everything with your partner. I mean, marriage terms. But beyond that, if you just in a relationship, you share nothing with the other person. Because at the end of the day, they really need to know nothing about you. Because at the end of the day, it's actually a relationship, not a partnership. Do you get me?
0: I'm so confused, girl. Thank you, bye. No, I don't get you. I think I must call you and find out what a relationship, partnership, what's the difference? Okay, still taking a bit more of your voice note, 0617929495. What should you never share with your partner? And tell me why. Whew, I need a musical break after that, man. The Weekend on the Way would Take My Breath as well as Dante featuring Praz. It's called Miss California. Good morning. It's Weekend Breakfast with Zisto. Whew.
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It's KZN's number one hit music station. Good morning. If you just joined the show, you're a little late, but you know what? It's fine. Have a seat and just enjoy the music. Dante with Miss California in the background, and you're hanging out with Zista on Weekend Breakfast, and we're about to wrap up Breakfast Feud. Yes, where we clash over the most important meal of the day. And today I was asking a very provocative question. You know, what is the one thing you should never, ever, ever, ever, ever, ever share with your partner? And I want you to tell me why. 0617929495. Let's wrap.

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0: Hello, darling.
1: My wife has both my bank cards on her phone and can use them whenever she wants, but she does ask before she uses them.
0: We love that. We support that. Yebo. Yebo. We love it. We love it. Thank you so much for that. And, you know, let's just, the relationship vault is closed, friends. It's absolutely closed. It's been a great morning talking about this. And judging by your voice notes, we've learned one thing this morning, all right? There is a very, very fine line between privacy and secrecy. Some of you said your partner deserves to know everything. And then others reminded us that being in a relationship doesn't mean you stop being an individual. You can love somebody deeply and still have parts of your life, your friendships, your finances, and your thoughts, and your past that deserve healthy boundaries. But perhaps the real question isn't what should I hide from my partner? It's, is this something I'm keeping private because it belongs to me? Or am I keeping it a secret because I know it could hurt the other person, or I'm trying to hurt the other person by keeping them in the dark? Because trust isn't necessarily about knowing every single thing. It's about knowing that one person you've chosen to spend your life with, you can be completely honest with about absolutely anything, you know, especially when things matter. So keep your passwords if you need to, keep your bestie secrets, keep that embarrassing childhood stories locked away if you must. But when it comes to big things that affect your relationship, honesty, respect, and healthy boundaries should be doing the heavy lifting. And that's just for me, you know what I mean? I'm no relationship expert or anything, but I said what I said. And that's how I wrap it up. Thank you so much for your voice notes. I appreciate you. Coming up in the last hour, we're going to school because Fahida is teaching us sports. News coming through at the top of the hour with Portia.
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12: A UKZN graduate could help address communication barriers faced by people who are hard of hearing in South Africa. Growing up with deaf parents, Akhil Hansraj saw firsthand the difficulties they experienced when accessing services at banks, government departments, and municipal offices, often relying on family members to speak on their behalf.
13: So what I've designed is a software that watches a person sign through a camera and says what they've signed out loud as they sign it.
12: Graduating with a BSc degree in computer engineering, Hansraj from PMB has developed a South African Sign Language to Speech Translation System as his final year project. The 24-year-old says a production-ready version of the technology could allow people to communicate more independently without requiring others to know South African Sign Language.
13: The camera tracks the position of the person's hands, arms, and face. And an AI model that I trained with my own recordings then looks at how these points move over time and decides which sign it is seeing. Once the system is confident, a text-to-speech voice says the letter, the number, or the word that was detected. So in theory, a deaf person can sign to a teller who's never learned sign language, and the teller hears these signs in English.
12: The South African Weather Service says while rainfall forecasts differ across regions, the broader outlook points to drier conditions later in the summer. Lead scientist Christine Engelbrecht says the likelihood of below normal rainfall is expected to increase as the country moves towards midsummer. Engelbrecht says cut-off low-pressure systems can still bring significant rainfall during spring, despite the developing El Niño, adding that such systems are not unusual during El Niño springs. Moving abroad, Zinedine Zidane has confirmed that Kylian Mbappe will be his France captain after naming his first squad since being appointed as coach. The Real Madrid player excelled in his role as skipper at the World Cup and finished as the tournament's top scorer with 10 goals. Mbappe played as centre-forward at the World Cup. At the 2022 tournament in Qatar, he played off the left wing, while having mainly been used on the right when France won the World Cup in 2018. Recapping your top story this hour, a UKZN graduate could help address communication barriers faced by people who are hard of hearing in South Africa. For the Newswatch team, I'm Portia Gwele.
7: Good morning. Welcome to the final hour of Weekend Breakfast with myself, Zister. I've been here since 6. Where have you been? Anyway, no matter. You're here now and we're in the last hour. We're going to be talking all things sports. And then I'm also going to head over to Galleria. And then I'm also going to take a time out. It's going to be a busy hour. So buckle up, okay? But just to get things started on the right gear, got Ariana Grande with Hate That I Made You Love Me sitting at number 11 of the ECR Top 40. And then a local fave, Prince KB featuring Msaki with Fetch Your Life, which is exactly what you should be doing while listening to East Coast Radio. Good morning, it's Zisto. How you doing?

0: What a song, what a song, what a song. It's called Fit Your Life by Prince KB featuring Msaki. It's KZN's number one hit music station. It could only be East Coast Radio, of course. Good morning, you're hanging out with Zisto on Weekend Breakfast. And we've got 40 more minutes of the show to go, so let's make it good, shall we? It's going to be busy, so buckle up. All right, we start with class. It's called Teach Me Sports, right? Where Fahida, my sports guru girl, my SGG, comes through and she gives us a particular word because she is the referee, she's the coach, she's the everything. Yes. So she gives us a word and then I ask you to please send me the most incorrect definition of what you think this word is. And we all have a laugh and then she comes back and she gives us the correct definition. Are you ready for today's word, class? Yes, Tisha. Okay, let's go.
1: The Spar Proteas begin the defense of their African Netball Cup title today when they take on Tanzania in their opening clash. Now the South Africans head into the continental showpiece on a high after securing fifth place at this year's Commonwealth Games in Glasgow. Now the Proteas will be looking to dominate possession, create plenty of circle feeds, and successfully retain their African crown.
0: Okay, you heard the word, class. It is circle feed. Now I need you to do one thing for me. Save me a voice note on 061-792-9495. 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We're just having a laugh. We are exercising our creative juices. Don't be too serious, please. And we're going to play those after some Lloyd Cele with Haya and Madonna with Dance Terrier. It's KZN's number one hit music station, East Coast Radio. 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

0: beautiful song. It's haunting, but it's so, so beautiful. It's Lord Heron with The Night We Met right here on KZN's number one hit music station. It's East Coast Radio. Good morning. You're hanging out with Zisto, and it's time for us to take a bit of a time out.
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0: 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It's definitely worth your time. Now, what's worth your time this weekend, you might ask? Well, Time Out Durban thinks this is it. A duo you never thought you needed, a combination that you never could have seen coming. Dogs and ballet. It's called Paws and Pirouettes. And you know what? We absolutely love it. We're here now and we want to know more about it. Paws and Pirouettes takes over Redham House Umhlanga on Sunday afternoon. Oh my gosh, the cuteness! With dancers donating their time and talent to help animals in need across KZN. And there's a lovely reason behind this one. 100% of the money raised will go towards vets supporting sterilization programs and communities that actually really, really need them. So, you get an afternoon of dance and your ticket does some good at the same time. It starts at 2:30 on Sunday afternoon and full details are available at Time Out Durban. Can you imagine beautiful ballerinas dancing for a beautiful cause? Oh, those little puppies need that sterilization, so please make your way there. It's Redham House Umhlanga this Sunday at 2:30. For full details, go to Time Out Durban, as I said. 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I mean, what a better way to spend your afternoon. 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
0: Mm-hmm. Sports coming through at the bottom of the hour with Fahida Crouch. It's the last sports bullies of the show. Yes, you're late if you just joined. And then Give You On with I Can Tell, one of my favorite songs, as well as Jordan Sparks with One Step at a Time. It's Weekend Breakfast with me, Zisto. Good morning.
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10: 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The gap between models is enormous. Two cars that look alike and cost almost the same can be stars apart when it comes to passenger protection. The dealership won't raise it, and the advertising certainly won't. So search the model and year before you commit and check what's standard rather than what's optional. How many airbags, whether it has electronic stability control, and whether the back seats have three-point belts. Be aware, though, that the same car sold in different markets have different spec. So an NCAP rating in another region does not apply to the car as sold in South Africa.
0: I'm Wendy Nola. 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

0: Right, let's take a final look at your sport this morning in some cricket. The Proteas women will be chasing a clean sweep when they face Zimbabwe in the fifth and final T20 international this afternoon. Now, South Africa wrapped up the series with an emphatic 80-run victory in the fourth match, extending their lead to 4-0. The visitors have dominated throughout the series and now have the chance to complete a whitewash. Now, their final encounter gets underway at 1:30 this afternoon. And then over to some football now. Tottenham boss Roberto De Zerbi says today's Premier League game with Aston Villa is between two sides who are better than the early table suggests. Both are winless from their opening four top-flight games, while Spurs are yet to score and their opponents have managed just one goal so far. But De Zerbi anticipates a good match.
1: They changed in many players like us. They brought younger but potential very good players. And their style is clear, even they changed many players. So it's a tough game for us. I think it's a tough game also for them.
0: Yeah, that Premier League match between Tottenham Hotspurs and Aston Villa will kick off at 1:30. In some of the 4 o'clock fixtures, Ipswich Town are away to Everton, while Arsenal and Brighton will lock horns at 4 o'clock against Brighton. And then Nottingham Forest will close the action at 6:30 against Coventry. And then Mamelodi Sundowns face Al Ahly in the second round of FIFA's Intercontinental Cup, but will be without Coliso Madao, Arthur Sales and Keanu Cupido through injury. Masandawana head into the clash unbeaten and top of the Premiership standings with kickoff set for 3 p.m. Coach Miguel Cardoso says his side understands the challenge ahead and should be proud to compete at such a high level.
2: I think everybody understands that this goes beyond the Club World Cup. This is not a democratic competition where you have a lot of teams playing. It's a very, very, very high level standard where Sundowns puts the name, and we should all feel proud of that. It's a moment for South Africa to be united, to enjoy this possibility.
0: And then there are 2 KZN sides in action today. Richards Bay FC will play host to Skukune United at 3 o'clock. AmaZulu are away there at Peter Mokaba Stadium, where they take on Polokwane City at 5:30. And in the 8 o'clock fixture, we'll see Kruger United and Stellenbosch FC go head-to-head. Right, that's it from me for today. For the East Coast Radio Sports Team, I'm Faida Crouch.
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0: Thank you, Jordan Sparks. It's called One Step at a Time right here on East Coast Radio. You tuned into KZN's number one hit music station. And we're going back to class because we are being taught some sports by our SGG, Fahida Crouch. All right, let me recap you, because what happens on this feature is that Fahida Crouch gives us a word pertaining to a particular sport. And then you and I send voice notes to 061-792-9495. Giving the most incorrect definition of the word, okay? And then she comes back at the end of the feature to give us the correct word. So we are about to just be in class. Are you ready?
1: Yes, Tisha.
0: Okay, let's go.
2: The Spar Proteas begin the defense of their African Netball Cup title today when they take on Tanzania in their opening clash. The South Africans head into the continental showpiece on a high after securing fifth place at this year's Commonwealth Games in Glasgow. The Proteas will be looking to dominate possession, create plenty of circle feeds, and successfully retain their African crown.
0: So today's word class is circle feed, and your voice notes went a little something like this.
3: 1792.
4: So I think it means that it's basically this TikTok feed.
0: Of course.
4: That's in a circle. Yeah, TikTok feed in a circle.
0: I can tell a content creator when I hear one, okay? I don't know what it is about you, but I know you're one of them. And there's my favorite, Valerie.
5: Good morning,
0: hello,
5: sister.
0: My darling.
5: My weekend queen. Queen of the Saturday Snow Fest.
0: Girl.
5: It's Valerie from Pietermaritzburg. So I think a circle feed is when the players get around into a circle in the middle of the field and they have to pray before they have their voice roll before they start the match. So that's their only feed in the morning before they start the match. Thank you. Cheers.
0: Oh, Valerie, you don't disappoint. You don't disappoint. Okay, Fahida, what is a circle feed, my darling?
2: A circle feed is one of the most important passes in netball. That's the ball played into the shooting circle, setting up a scoring chance for the attackers. A well-timed circle feed can unlock a defense in an instant, creating the perfect opportunity for the goal shooter or goal attack to put points on the board. Every successful attack often starts with a quality circle feed.
0: You learn something new every day on the show. Don't say I don't put you on, okay? Thank you so much for your voice notes. We class will be in session again next week, Saturday, right here on Weekend Breakfast with myself, Zisto. Now, I need us to go all the way to the south, Amanzimtoti Galleria to be exact, because Galleria's Got Talent is taking place. It's the final today. Danny is there, and he is going to be giving us the 411 on exactly what is going on. But that's coming up after some Mal Smith with Hold Me in the Dark and some Elaine with Risky. It's KZN's number one hit music station. Good morning and welcome to the show, if you just joined.
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down. 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

0: It's the one and only Elaine with Risky right here on KZN's number one hit music station. You're hanging out with Zisto. I'm about to get out of here and I'm about to head to Galleria. Why do you ask? Well, if you've been living under a rock, okay, Galleria's Got Talent has been in full swing for the longest time. And today is the day. You know, the search for KZN's next superstar is officially on. And what an incredible journey it's been. And Danny's been a part of this the whole time. And he's actually there today. And he's got a little something to tell you. So if you've got no plans, take a listen to this. Hey, Danny, what's going on over there, my Danny?
1: Zisto, you special soul. Mm-hmm. Good morning. Today's a big day, hey? It is the finals of Galleria's Got Talent 2026. And to think that it all started with hundreds of entrants from around the country. Then we had the internal auditions, and then last Saturday was the semi-finals. We witnessed 20 talented contestants going head-to-head, and we had such a beautiful golden buzzer moment. Kolile Khumalo, it was an emotional part of the show filled with joy. She goes straight to the top five. Today, you will witness the top 10. Guess what? It starts at 10 o'clock, and there's no entrance fee. It is absolutely free, and if you want to be blown away by talents, this is the place to come and check it out. How's the prize money? 150,000 Rand for the winner, courtesy of GWM Haval Amanzimtoti. Second place, Bluff Meat Supply, 60,000 Rand. And in third position, courtesy of the fun company, 40,000 Rand in cash. It is all happening on this beautiful stage at

0: Galleria Mall today, right outside Mug and Bean. Our judges are ready to rock and roll. We've got Kurt Hogan, the GM. We've got Vanessa Marawa, Lloyd Qele, and Carl Deutsch. If you're in the area, come and check out world-class entertainment at Galleria Mall. This is the finals for Galleria's Got Talent 2026. 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
1: How exciting. Even me, I can sing, guys. Even me, I can dance. I think next year I need to enter. I need that 150,000 rand. That would solve so many of my problems. But anyway, all the best to all the contestants and all the finalists. And if you're in the area, or if you want to make your way to the area, do it right now. It's absolutely free. It's going to be spectacular. But if you are somewhere else and you still want some entertainment, keep it locked right here on East Coast Radio, KZN's number one hit music station, because Styles is on the way with the ECR Top 40. From me, you know how much I love you, and I can't wait to hang out with you again tomorrow. Have a fantastic Saturday.
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9: The DA in Ekurhuleni has described the dismissal of Metro Police Deputy Chief Julius Mkhwanazi as long overdue. Mkhwanazi was sacked yesterday after spending 10 months on suspension. His dismissal comes after he was arrested 6 times this year on various charges including murder, fraud and corruption. The DA says the developments should serve as a step towards greater accountability within the EMPD. DA Ekurhuleni mayoral candidate Katsuchelo Rasilingwane says the dismissal shows that seniority and rank should not shield public officials from accountability when wrongdoing is alleged. She says the EMPD should be subject to greater scrutiny and accountability.
10: And hopefully this first act of justice is the catalyst for many more to follow in its wake. No one should be exonerated after being implicated in such grievous crimes. This must be the first of many dismissals. The EMPD department must be cleaned up and every official implicated in wrongdoing must face the appropriate consequences.
9: A UKZN graduate who grew up with deaf parents says he saw firsthand the difficulties they experienced when accessing services at banks, government departments, and municipal offices, often relying on family members to speak on their behalf. Akhil Hansraj is looking to help address communication barriers faced by people who are hard of hearing in South Africa.
11: So what I've designed is a software that watches a person sign through a camera and says what they've signed out loud as they sign it.
9: Graduating with a BSc degree in computer engineering, the 24-year-old from PMB has developed a South African Sign Language to Speech translation system as his final year project. Hansraj says a production-ready version of the technology could allow people to communicate more independently without requiring others to know South African Sign Language.
11: The camera tracks the position of the person's hands, arms, and face. And an AI model that I trained with my own recordings then looks at how these points move over time and decides which sign it is seen. Once the system is confident, a text-to-speech voice says the letter, the number, or the word that was detected. So in theory, a deaf person can sign to a teller who's never learned sign language, and the teller hears these signs in English.
9: Further afield, Brazilian police have nabbed a suspected serial killer linked to at least 16 deaths since May. The suspect, disguised as a woman and carrying a baby, was arrested after a 30-hour manhunt in a forested area in northeastern Brazil. Police told AFP the suspect confessed to 11 of the 16 cases during questioning. Officers seized bulletproof vests and over 100 rounds of ammunition during an earlier attempt to arrest the man. Local media reports the child was not related to the suspect. Recapping your top story this hour, the DA in Ekurhuleni has described the dismissal of Metro Police Deputy Chief Julius Mkhwanazi as long overdue. Follow East Coast Radio News Watch on WhatsApp for the latest news. 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
1: 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My name is Styles Mbata, and today we're counting down the biggest songs in KZN and, of course, around the world. And just a reminder, this is officially your soundtrack to the weekend, so make sure you turn up those radios because, man, the music you're about to hear is absolutely amazing. We got some brand new songs on the way and, of course, songs that you love so much. But also, a little later on in this hour, we'll be interviewing local rapper by the name of Sheen Skies about his brand new song with Kyle Deutsch. He'll be live in studio, so we're super excited to hear from him about everything that's happening in his life and, of course, this amazing song which we will be introducing to the East Coast Radio Top 40. With that being said, let's get into this week's number 40. It's one of those artists who has had a massive catalogue of music over the years, and she is not stopping anytime soon. She's made hits like Fireworks, I Kissed a Girl, and even songs with Kanye West. And she's got a brand new one. This one is called Watch It Burn. This week's number 40. Enjoy it.
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0: Ellen Langley. This one is called Choosing Texas. This week's number 39 on the East Coast Radio Top 40. A new entry to the charts. Welcome to the show. We're counting out the biggest songs in KZN and, of course, around the world. This is the East Coast Radio Top 40 powered by Pick and Pay. And today's going to be a super fun day because, like I said earlier on, we've got Sheen Skies who'll be in studio. But also, we're counting down the biggest songs in KZN and, of course, around the world. And this week's number 38 is a song that was part of the FIFA World Cup. So many people question me whenever they see me in the streets and they say to me, hey Styles, how come these songs from the FIFA World Cup are still, you know, thriving? And I say to them, well, you need to understand, firstly, think of Waka Waka, 2010 FIFA World Cup that happened in South Africa. That was great. And of course, anywhere you hear that song with Shakira, it goes crazy. Everyone loves it. And that's the thing about these songs from the World Cup. They are good. And that's why they keep going, and that's why they keep climbing the charts, not just locally, but globally as well. And speaking of which, Thailand Future teamed up for Game Time, one of the biggest songs to come out of the FIFA World Cup 2026. And then, of course, Olivia Dean on the mix as well. Stay with us. Let's go. Go.
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8: Man, heard what you said through the grapevine. Funny thing about your problems, they ain't mine. Staying up through the late night. 20 seconds to game time. Getting religious with it. Time crossing these state lines. 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

0: Gracie Abrams. It's called Look At My Life. It's a new song on the East Coast Radio Top 40, this week's number 36. Man, she is on a roll when it comes to this music thing, man. Welcome to the East Coast Radio Top 40, powered by Pick and Pay. My name is Styles Mbata, and today we're counting down the biggest songs in KZN and, of course, around the world. Now, I'm quite excited because in a few minutes or so, we're going to be interviewing an absolute legend here at East Coast Radio, and also one of the biggest rappers to come out of Durban. And I'm not exaggerating when I say biggest rappers, because this guy's music catalog is absolutely insane. His name is Sheen Skies, and we will be chatting to him live on air here at the East Coast Radio Top 40. But also make sure you send through a question or a voice note to him, asking him whatever you'd like to ask him on 061-792-9495. Let's get into this week's number 35. It's a new song from Thames, and I can tell you now, it's a song you need because you'll love it.
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0: Madonna. Sabrina Carpenter and Madonna team up for this one. It's called Bring Your Love on the East Coast Radio Top 40, this week's number 30, Sue. A song that's really, really, really thriving on the show, man. It's been on the charts now for 3 months straight, man, and we absolutely love it. Welcome to the East Coast Radio Top 40, powered by Pick and Pay. I'm your host, Styles Mbata. And in less than 2 minutes, we are going to be interviewing Sheen Skies, where he talks about his brand new song with Kyle Deutsch. He's also just released a brand new EP, but also, if you would like to send him a question, send it through right now to 061-792-9495. We'd love to hear from you. All coming up next. Stay with us.
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0: 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My name is Styles Mbata, and we have a special guest in the studio. This man is no stranger to East Coast Radio. He's no stranger to Durban, or the East Coast for that matter. If you don't know who I'm talking about, he's got his brand new EP out now called Mad Spooks.
8: Big Spooks.
0: Big Spooks.
8: That's it,
0: Big Spooks. And he's got a brand new song with Kyle Deutsch. If you don't know who I'm talking about, Sheen Skies.
8: Yes.
0: Welcome, bro.
8: Styles Mbata, thanks for having me, brother.
0: How you doing, man? Are you good?
8: I've been good, man.
0: Bro, the last time I actually chatted to you was when you dropped a song a couple of years ago called Boom Slang.
8: Yeah.
0: I was really scared of that song because I'm scared of snakes. So I was like, oh, Sheen, what are you doing to us, bro?
8: Nah, that song, I just kept it South African with that name, Boom Slang, you know?
0: Now, speaking of which, bro, you have a very, very cool local element when it comes to your music, and you can hear it in this brand new song with Kyle Deutsch.
8: Yeah.
0: What inspired On The Way?
8: On The Way. So On The Way was a situation where I had a bit of a relationship for like 6 months after a long time of being single.
0: Damn.
8: So like that thing crashed and burned.
0: Wow.
8: And I decided to take the energy and put it into the verse. But I mean, the song is like, it's about the push and pull of a relationship and two people fighting for the relationship, but they're just getting it wrong, you know?
0: Sure.
8: So my thing is like, I didn't want to end it. I wanted to fight for it.
0: Okay.
8: So I went like, I alchemized the energy. I took the negatives, I turned into a positive, I made a song about it, everybody enjoyed it. And I think that's why so many people are resonating with the song, because it's emotional, but it's still a bop, it's still a vibe, you
0: absolutely
8: know?
0: Yeah. Do you think she's heard it? Do you think she'll, do you want her back?
8: Hey, I don't know, bro. I'm blocked, dude. Now.
0: Oh, wow. Oh, okay. Understand, bro. Nah. These things happen, bro. These things happen.
8: It's all a part of the journey, you know. It's all a part of the backstory. So
0: yes.
8: That's how most of the best music is made.
0: Absolutely. Well, you know what? Like I was saying earlier on, this is something really cool about your music.
8: Yeah.
0: I know so many artists who come from Durban and they've kind of like migrated from who they really are, and you've just stuck to who you really are. You still bring in your Durban slang, your swagger. I like this new look that you got going on. We'll talk about that a little later on. Talk to us. What allows you to say, you know what, let me just keep it original. Let me keep it local. Why the Durban flair?
8: So the thing is, like, we grew up listening to so much American and UK music.
0: Mm.
8: So I was like, I want to be unique and represent my city instead of representing New York or LA. I'm representing the 031.
0: Mm.
8: So in all my music, you hear Durban everywhere. Always with the slang, always with the lingos. It's how I grew up. You know, it's my surroundings. So I have to represent that all the time.
0: Absolutely. And you know, it's been a long time coming. I've been trying to get you into studio for the East Coast Radio Top 40, and I finally said, you know what? Sheen Skies, came away, and you came.
8: Yes, we are here, brother. Except we are here.
0: I love it, man. On the way, first here on the East Coast Radio Top 40, what do you want people to take away from the song?
8: I mean, I just want you guys to enjoy this song. It's an emotional song for me, but I mean, you guys are going to dance to it.
0: Because,
8: you know, I can't make it like it's like a breakup anthem if you guys are going to dance to it now. So just enjoy it. Resonate with it. A lot of people are like dealing with relationship stuff. And yeah, that's how you're going to resonate with this song. Emotional vibes, but a bop.

0: It's a new one from Sheen Skies and Kyle Deutsch. It's called On The Way. First here on the East Coast Radio Top 40. Man, that song slaps, bro. Hey? You were even dancing yourself.
1: It's one of them ones.
0: It's one of them ones, man. It's one of them ones. Yes. Now, what I like to do is on a Saturday, whenever we have interviews, I like to bring in Tyreek so he can ask some really cool questions, especially because he loves music and he's also from Durban and he loves local music. Tyreek, my brother.
1: Tyreek.
0: Let's put your mic on. Hold on. How's that?
2: It's a pleasure being here.
0: Hold on. Try now.
2: We're on.
0: Oh, you're on? Oh, there we go.
1: I got you.
0: There we go. Yeah. Awesome, man.
2: Thank you for having me back in studio. It's always a pleasure being here.
1: Bless Tyreek.
2: It's always good to know you, my brother. I wanted to find out, why do you choose Durban to be your musical hub? We've got Joburg, we've got Cape Town, and you've been in this industry for many years.
1: Why have you
2: decided that the 031 is going to be home forever?
1: This is my headquarters, man. I built a studio out here. So I like to travel to Cape Town and Joburg when I need to do shows. But I mean, you know, Durban is like Miami, bro. We got the best weather. We got the best vibes. You know, if I go to Joburg, I get tired of the concrete sometimes. You know what I'm saying? But obviously Cape Town, I love Cape Town. But I mean, home is home, man. KZN, number one.
0: Absolutely. East Coast Radio. Now talk to us. This EP's out now. What can people expect when they hear it?
1: So this EP is a project with tracks spanning from about 2014 to 2026.
0: Wow.
1: So how this EP came about, Sketchy Bongo was on my case. He's like, listen, you need to drop some new music. I was like, oh, I don't know if I got anything. He's like, nah, I know you got music. I went into the vault. I started digging around. And I just found a collection of bangers, all like Durban, 031, KZN, South African. Everything is the cultures there, the flavors there. There's production from Reese Fatah, Captain Blue, Jaden Lewis, Justin Denobrega from The Antwoord, Ryan Cage, James, Sketchy Bongo, Where's My Meds, and obviously the track On The Way with Kyle Deitch, which is the lead single on the EP now. So yeah, man, go and stream the EP, Big Spooks, Volume 1, Sheen Skies, all streaming platforms.
0: Awesome, man. Sheen Skies, where can people find you on social media?
1: Social media, it's at Sheen Skies, SHENSKAIZ on Instagram, TikTok, Facebook, everywhere.
0: Oh, man.
1: Yeah.
0: Sheen Skies, it's an absolute pleasure to have you in studio, man. Thank you so much for taking the time out to come and join us, man. We really appreciate it.
1: 100%, man. Thanks for having me. And yeah, one thing. You know what? I want you guys I want to open up for Sean Paul in December.
0: Ooh.
1: He's coming in December. So I don't know who you guys can. I know East Coast is involved.
0: We'll see. We'll see what we can do.
1: You guys want to see Sheen Skies open up with Sean Paul in December?
0: I think that would be amazing.
1: It'd be amazing,
0: you'd
1: man.
0: You'd literally bring the temperature up there.
1: Exactly. That's what I want to do, man. I'll bring that 031 heat.
0: I love that. I love that. Sheen Skies, thank you so much for joining us on the East Coast Radio Top 40. His brand new EP is out and his brand new song with Kyle Deutsch On The Way. Go and stream it right now. Go find him on socials.
1: And we've got the music video coming soon as well.

0: And we've got the music video coming soon as well. On the way, music video.
1: Of course, you're shooting it in Durban.
0: You know this.
1: Let's go. Thank you, Sheen Skies.
0: Good show.
1: All right, welcome to the East Coast Radio Top 40. We're counting down the biggest songs in KZN and, of course, around the world. And I'm actually sad because one of my favorite songs in the world has to leave or vacate the East Coast Radio Top 40. And you're hearing it for the final time here. This is Calvin Harris and Jazzy. It's called Satisfy. Enjoy it.

0: It's my favourite song in the whole wide world. Calvin Harris and Jazzy. This one is called Satisfy on the East Coast Radio Top 40. We say goodbye to it. Oh man, I'm so sad. But hey, let's get into this week's number 31. Gracie Abrams hits the wall once again.
1: Number 31. Cracking

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5: The National Gambling Board and Advertising Regulatory Board have signed a Memorandum of Understanding to strengthen oversight of gambling advertising and consumer protection. The partnership will cover traditional and digital platforms including television, radio, billboards and social media. The board's acting CEO, Lungile Tukwana, says the rapid growth of online gambling requires closer cooperation to ensure advertising complies with regulatory and ethical standards.
6: For the NGB, agreement strengthens our work to protect the public and support our broader efforts to address the promotion of illegal gambling and unlicensed gambling. Gambling advertising must be responsible, compliant, and must not undermine the safeguards that exist to protect consumers.
5: The DA in Ekurhuleni says the dismissal of Metro Police Deputy Chief Julius Mkhwanazi shows that seniority and rank should not shield public officials from accountability when wrongdoing is alleged. Mkhwanazi was sacked yesterday after spending 10 months on suspension. His dismissal comes after he was arrested 6 times this year on various charges including murder, fraud and corruption. The DA says the developments should serve as a step towards greater accountability within the EMPD. DA Ekurhuleni mayoral candidate Katsujelo Rasilingwane has described the dismissal as long overdue. She says the EMPD should be subject to greater scrutiny and accountability.
7: And hopefully this first act of justice is the catalyst for many more to follow in its wake. No one should be exonerated after being implicated in such grievous crimes. This must be the first of many dismissals. The EMPD department must be cleaned up and every official implicated in wrongdoing must face the appropriate consequences.
5: The Mahlanga Commission has welcomed the extension of the deadline for submitting its final report. President Cyril Ramaphosa has extended the deadline to Monday, the 25th of January 2027. Commission spokesperson Jeremy Michaels explains.
8: The Judicial Commission of Inquiry into Criminality, Political Interference and Corruption in the Criminal Justice System, commonly known as the Mahlanga Commission, welcomes the final extension of the Commission's deadline announced by the presidency this morning. This extension will allow the commission to hear outstanding testimony and write the final report.
5: Further afield, Cuba has been hit with its 7th massive blackout. Just 5% of residents in the capital, Havana, had power yesterday evening. State-run utility UNE says the nationwide blackout occurred after a failure in the transmission lines paired with unstable weather conditions. But the situation has worsened since January when the US imposed a de facto energy blockade on the island in a bid to pressure Cuba's government. Recapping your top story this hour, the National Gambling Board and Advertising Regulatory Board have signed a Memorandum of Understanding to strengthen oversight of gambling advertising and consumer protection. For the Newswatch team, I'm Portia Cele.
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0: Good morning and welcome to the second hour of the show. This is the East Coast Radio Top 40 powered by Pick and Pay. My name is Styles Mbata and a happy Saturday to you. We're counting down the biggest songs in KZN and of course around the world. And we're about to get into 30 of those biggest songs. But before we get into that, let's recap what's happened between number 40 and number 31. This week's number 40, Katy Perry, is called Watch It Burn. A new entry to the East Coast Radio Top 40, Ella Langley, it's called Choosing Texas. This week's number 39. Gang Time. Future, featuring Tyler, Game Time, drops four places. This week's number 38. If you don't wanna win, I can baby steps. Olivia Dean, Baby Steps, last week's number 33, is this week's number 37. Gracie Abrams drops four places. Look at My Life, this week's number 36. Thames has got a brand new one and it's a new entry. It's called What You Need, this week's number 35. Jared Ricketts, Apology, a new entry as well, this week's number 34. 18 weeks on the charts and it's still thriving. Becky Hill, What Do I Have to Do, this week's number 33. Madonna, Sabrina Carpenter, Bring Your Love, this week's number 32. I got something I want to talk about. And Gracie Abrams once again hits the wall, this week's number 31. I'm not a
1: problem, you can... Biggest songs in South Africa. Biggest. And around the world. 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
0: Yep, the biggest songs in KZN and of course around the world. Let's get into this week's number 30. She took a massive break from music because she went through some serious mental health issues. And she's now back. And this is her first single since she took that break. This is Lola Young. And this song is called From Down Here.
1: Number 30.

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0: 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Number 29.

0: taken from his brand new album, The Outlaw, Sherry Lee and Other Western Tales. This is Shaboozy with his brand new song. It's called Cowgirl. This week's number 29 on the East Coast Radio Top 40, powered by Pick and Pay. Welcome to the show and a very happy Saturday to you. My name is Styles Mbata. We're counting down the biggest songs in KZN and of course around the world. Let's get into this week's number 28. This is really special because these guys are local and they haven't released music for years. They were the same guys that put out the biggest house tracks back in the early 2000s. Now, Tyreek, one thing I need to find out from you, bro, because one thing about you is that you're a DJ, you do a whole lot of stuff. Talk to us a bit about your, how can I say it? Your nostalgic moment about Liquid Deep.
1: There's no words that can describe what Liquid Deep did for people and the nation of South Africa.
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0: And it's so crazy because we haven't heard any music from them in years. And all of a sudden, they've got this brand new music coming out.
1: There's a saying, old is gold, and they are definitely gold.
0: Absolutely. And speaking of old is gold, they've got a very, very nostalgic sound with this brand new song that you're hearing first on the East Coast Radio Top 40. Stay with us because we get to play it next.
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0: It's a new entry to the East Coast Radio Top 40. This is Liquid Deep. It's called For the Night. This week's number 28. It's local, it's hot, and we love it right here on East Coast Radio. Welcome to the show. We're counting on the biggest songs in KZN. And of course, around the world. This is the East Coast Radio Top 40. Now, this week's number 27 is also local. It's a massive song. And, you know, the very first time I heard of this guy named Sick Love, this is actually quite funny. He was one of those guys, and Tyreek, you'd probably know this because you probably get a lot of messages from people. He was one of those guys that messaged me back in the day and said, hey bro, take a listen to my song, can you play it on your show? But at the time I was doing the 6 a.m. shift. And then of course, I was like, yeah, he's cool, he's okay. Years later, here he is with a massive song featuring Dominic Neal. Have you ever had those sort of like messages or requests, bro?
1: All the time. It's, we got so many artists here in Durban that they're always requesting to get their music played.
0: Mm. And you kind of like have to educate them. This is how you do it. This is how you submit it.
1: 100%. Education is key.
0: Absolutely. And I mean, these guys have dropped this brand new song. And I think it's so smart because they had actually dropped the song in June. But it became bigger as spring came through. And it's because the song is called Flowers Bloom. And it's about a relationship that's ended. But it's now in a position, or the person's in a position where they found something new and they're blooming and they're thriving, and we're hearing it first right here on the East Coast Radio Top 40.
1: Absolutely lovely.
0: All right, Sick Love, Dominic Neal. This one's called Flowers Bloom. Enjoy it.
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0: Cool feel good track. This is Topic. It's called Lucky Ones on the East Coast Radio Top 40. This week's number 26. It drops two places from last week. Welcome to the show. This is the soundtrack to your weekend. We're counting down the biggest songs in KZN and, of course, around the world. And this week's number 25. Elaine and Major League DJs have teamed up for a massive song, man. And you're absolutely going to love it. Stay tuned. It plays next.
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0: Last week, the song arrived as a new entry, four places up, hitting number 22 this week. This is Malcolm Todd. It's called Earrings on East Coast Radio, KZN's number one hit music station. Welcome to the East Coast Radio Top 40. We're counting down the biggest songs in KZN and, of course, around the world. And I've got a brand new song that I want to introduce to the East Coast Radio Top 40. In fact, I've got two songs that I'd love to introduce to the East Coast Radio Top 40, and I think you're absolutely going to love them both. 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
0: Yep, you're locked into the East Coast Radio Top 40. We're counting down the biggest songs in KZN and, of course, around the world. I'm your host, Styles Mbata. And, of course, I've got two brand new songs that I want to introduce to the chart. And I think you're absolutely going to love them both. One of which is from Riley Green, a country singer hailing all the way from Texas, has just dropped his brand new album. And the song from that album is one of his biggest songs to come out to date. It's called That's Just Me. And it's the first time that we're playing it right here in the East Coast Radio Top 40. So if you want to let me know on the WhatsApp lines what you think of the song, send through a WhatsApp right now, 061-792-9495. To all my country listeners, enjoy it. It's called That's Just Me from Riley Green. Damn,

Sia Bonga Mabaso on the WhatsApp line says, I love me some country music. That is Riley Green. It's called That's Just Me on the East Coast Radio Top 40. A new entry. Welcome to the show. Another new entry. It's local and we love it. Jesse Clegg teams up at Rolene. And this is the first time we're playing it right here on the East Coast Radio Top 40. This song is called More Room. Enjoy it.

0: the son of the late Johnny Clegg. This is Jesse Clegg and Rolene. It's called More Room on the East Coast Radio Top 40, powered by Pick and Pay. This is their brand new song. It's called More Room, a song that has so much potential, man. I can see it thriving and doing so well on the East Coast Radio Top 40. All right, let's get into this week's number 21, Olivia Rodrigo. This one is called Stupid Song. It's been on the charts for 5 weeks, and man, it's still thriving.
1: Number 21.

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5: A suspected serial rapist who allegedly raped 16 women, that's 14 women in Cater Manor, and a woman each in Plessis Lyre and Taylor's Holt, has been arrested. The 46-year-old suspect started his raping spree in 2014. The suspect, who was operating mostly at night, would follow women of different ages from taverns to their homes, where he reportedly raped them and robbed them of their belongings. In some instances, the suspect allegedly broke into houses and assaulted his victims at knife point. Here's KZN Police spokesperson Robert Nichiwunda.
6: The victims could not identify the suspect because he reportedly disguised his face by wearing a pantyhose. However, police detectives and investigators from specialized units connected the dots, established modus operandi, and linked the suspect through the DNA.
5: He will appear in the Durban Magistrates Court on Monday, facing multiple charges of rape, housebreaking, and attempted murder. The National Gambling Board and Advertising Regulatory Board have signed a memorandum of understanding that will cover traditional and digital platforms, including television, radio, billboards, and social media. The partnership will strengthen oversight of gambling advertising and consumer protection. The board's acting CEO, Lungile Dukwana, says the rapid growth of online gambling requires closer cooperation to ensure advertising complies with regulatory and ethical standards.
7: For the NGB, agreement strengthens our work to protect the public and support our broader efforts to address the promotion of illegal gambling and unlicensed gambling. Gambling advertising must be responsible, compliant, and must not undermine the safeguards that exist to protect consumers.
5: On the international front, Donald Trump says he has reached a deal with Denmark and Greenland, giving the U.S. permanent control over security in the Arctic territory. Trump says the agreement would prevent Russia and China from setting up military bases in Greenland without U.S. approval. The deal has been welcomed by Denmark and Greenland, but its terms remain unclear. Danish Prime Minister Mette Frederiksen says Denmark's sovereignty over Greenland remains intact, while also recognizing the Greenlandic people's rights to self-determination. Trump says the agreement will be signed on the sidelines of the United Nations General Assembly in New York next week. Recapping your top story this hour, a suspected serial rapist who allegedly raped 16 women, that's 14 in Cater Manor and a woman each in Plessis Lyre and Taylor's Holt, has been arrested. For the Newswatch team, I'm Portia Cele.
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2: 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We're counting down the biggest songs in KZN and, of course, around the world. We're about to get into 20 of the biggest songs on the East Coast Radio Top 40. But before we get into this week's number 20, let's recap what's happened between number 30 and number 21. Dropping two places from last week, this is Lola Young. It's called From Down Here, this week's number 13. Last week's number 26 is this week's number 29, Shabuzi. It's called Cowgirl. Ah, love this one. Liquid Deep, For the Night, a new entry, this week's number 28. Some more local music from Sick Love and Dominic Neal. It's called Flowers Bloom, going up 9 places. This week's number 27. Topic, this one is called Lucky Ones. This week's number 26. Elaine featuring the Major League DJs. One More Dance drops 2 places. This week's number 25. Olivia Rodrigo, Drop Dead, last week's number 22, this week's number 24. Bruno Mars, this one is called Risk It All, this week's number 23. And I'm super excited for this one. This is Malcolm Todd, 5 places up. This one is called Earrings, this week's number 22. Olivia Rodrigo once again to a brand new song. It's called Stupid Song. This week's number 21.
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2: Last week's number 19 drops 1 place. This is Alex Warren. It is the biggest song on the Billboard charts and it's thriving. But this week, it hits number 20 on the East Coast Radio Top 40. This is Alex Warren. It's called Fever Dream.
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0: Shakira, Burna Boy is called Die Die. This week's number 19 on the East Coast Radio Top 40. A very good afternoon to you and welcome to East Coast Radio KZN's number one hit music station. Now, this week's number 18 is a young man hailing all the way from Cape Town. And I dropped him a WhatsApp this past week saying, hey, listen, we need you in studio. Unfortunately, the man has flown off to the USA. And I'm like, yo, guys, this guy is so famous now. And of course, his label and all of his team are out there in the USA, man. And he's doing so well. If you don't know who I'm talking about Will Lindley. He's got a brand new song called Head First, and we get to play it next. Stay with us.
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0: Beyonce, it's called Morning Dew, drops one place from last week. This week's number 16 on the East Coast Radio Top 40. A very good afternoon to you and welcome to the show. The show is powered by Pick and Pay. My name is Styles Mbata. And today we're counting down the biggest songs in KZN and of course around the world. And you know what's interesting about this song, Beyonce's Morning Dew, is that the official song was first featuring Jay-Z, her husband. And then, of course, Jay-Z was like, you know what? There's so much I'm going to be doing outside of music. And, of course, with his 50th celebration of all his music and Reasonable Doubt and the Black Album, he decided, let me take my verse out, make it your song, Beyonce, and then we can talk about how we can put out some music. And then, of course, the official remix came out as well, which I think was absolutely amazing to hear. And, of course, we're really hoping that Jay-Z can drop some new music, because man has been literally everywhere. He's been on the internet. He's now just dropped a brand new documentary with producer extraordinaire Rick Rubin, where they're dissecting all his lyrics and his music and his life from back in the day to becoming the artist and the billionaire that he is at the moment. It's such a cool story, man. If you haven't seen that new HBO documentary of Jay-Z, go check it out, man. It is absolutely insane. This is the East Coast Radio Top 40, where we get to count down the biggest songs in KZN and of course around the world. And this week's number 15 is a young man who was introduced to the East Coast Radio Top 40 a year and a half ago. His name is Somba, and the first time I heard him, I thought, I don't know if I'm feeling this vibe. And then, of course, he dropped the debut album and it just slapped, and the music was so good. And then, of course, he's dropped some new music and taken off his brand new album. He's got a song where he's talking about how he wants to get into a relationship with a girl, but he's still so fixated on how he got heartbroken by his last ex-girlfriend. And of course, the song is called My Body Isn't Ready. Stay tuned because the song comes next. Stay with us.
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0: South Africa's national team of comedy is coming to the Playtor Hall Globe for one unforgettable night of non-stop laughter on Saturday, the 19th of September, captained by Trevor Noah and, of course, featuring comedy favourites like Eugene Khoza alongside some of South Africa's biggest comedy stars. This is one show that you simply cannot miss. Suncoast, a Toho Sun destination. Entertain, it's what they do.
6: 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KZN, we see you, we hear you. 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
8: 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Until one moment changes everything. And your auntie becomes a detective overnight.
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0: Ariana Grande, Hate That I Made You Love Me, this week's number 12, taken off her brand new album called Petal. I can assure you now, this is not the last time you're going to hear from her, because man, she's got some really, really good music that is thriving at the moment. Also, there's a brand new song that is the official Premier League soundtrack for 2026-2027, and we get to play it next day with us. I'll tell you more.
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0: 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And one thing about this show is that we love to introduce brand new music, and you're hearing it here on the East Coast Radio Top 40. 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

Oh man, every time I hear this song, man, I just start dancing. I love it. Central Cee, it's called The Team. It is the official Premier League 2026-2027 theme song. It is super cool. They collab at Coca-Cola on that one. Super cool song, man. Welcome to the East Coast Radio Top 40. The cool thing about the show is that we love to introduce brand new music. But in order to introduce new music, we got to say goodbye to a song. And it's a song that's been on the charts now for about 11 weeks. And it's thrived and it's done so well. So we say goodbye to Dorman Kennedy. This song is called Turnstile.

0: Say goodbye to Dorman Kennedy. It's called Turnstile on the East Coast Radio Top 40, powered by Pick and Pay. All right, let's get into this week's number 11. Now, this young man, I had the absolute privilege to interview him, and his name is Ben Rodriguez. Now, Ben, originally from Durban, ascended all the way down to Cape Town, created this amazing life for himself, got engaged, and decided, I'm doing very, very well. Also, I'm looking for a nice, quiet life. With his whole music career, and decided to move back to Durban. So him and his beautiful fiance are now living in KZN once again. So Ben Rodriguez has decided to come home, and this song is about his fiance. The song is called A Girl Like You. Enjoy it.
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0: Ah, Ben Rodriguez is called A Girl Like You, this week's number 11 on the East Coast Radio Top 40. All right, let's get into your final news bulletin for the day. And then, of course, we're going to get straight back into the music. And I can assure you now, the top 10 biggest songs on the East Coast Radio Top 40 are absolute bangers. And of course, man, there's some new songs there that I think you're going to love. So this is officially the soundtrack to your weekend. Turn those radios up. So whether you're on the roads, whether you're walking into the shopping centers or at a garage somewhere, turn that radio up because the music gets better and better and better. Like I said, your final news bulletin coming up and then straight back to the music. Stay with us.
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3: Basic Education Minister Siviwe Gwahube says independent legal advice has identified defects in the process used to develop the new foundation phase national catalogue for grades 1 to 3. The advice was obtained through the Office of the State Attorney and shared confidentially with provincial education MECs. Here's the department's Lukhanyo Vanga.
4: While the intention is to retain the new catalogue by correcting its defects rather than to discard the work already undertaken, the DBE must urgently address the identified legal shortcomings, including seeking the authorizations for the deviation and recording the reasons thereof. While provinces remain responsible for lawful procurement and timely delivery of textbooks in 2027.
3: A suspected serial rapist who allegedly raped 16 women will appear in the Durban Magistrates Court on Monday, facing multiple charges of rape, housebreaking, and attempted murder. The 46-year-old suspect started his raping spree in 2014. The suspect, who was operating mostly at night, would follow women of different ages from taverns to their homes, where he reportedly raped them and robbed them of their belongings. In some instances, the suspect allegedly broke into houses and assaulted his victims at knife point. Here is KZN police spokesperson Robert Nichiwunda.
5: The victims could not identify the suspect because he reportedly disguised his face by wearing a pantyhose. However, police detectives and investigators from specialized units connected the dots, established modus operandi, and linked the suspect through the DNA.
3: Further afield, the death toll from an explosion and gun attack at a police headquarters in northern Pakistan has risen to 31, including 16 police officers. The police compound serves as a district-level police headquarters, housing key officers of the counter-terrorism department and several other units. A local militant group has claimed responsibility for the attack. Pakistan's Prime Minister Shehbaz Sharif condemned yesterday's attack, expressing, quote, deep sorrow and regret over the injury of several people as a result of the blast. He has called for a report into the attack. Back home, your weather for tomorrow. Durban is reaching a high of 22 degrees, Richards Bay 27, Ulundi 26, Margate 24, Pietermaritzburg 26, Ladysmith and Newcastle 26, Moy River 24, Kokstad and the Berg 23 degrees. Morning swells are reaching 2 metres at Durban Beach with sunrise at 41 minutes past 5. For the Newswatch team, I'm Portia Kdele.
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1: A very good afternoon to you and welcome to the East Coast Radio Top 40, where we get to count down the biggest songs in Umzansi and, of course, around the world. My name is Styles Mbata and the show is powered by Pick and Pay. And we're about to get into the top 10 biggest songs on the charts. But before we get into this week's number 10, let's recap what's happened between number 20 and number 11. Dropping one place from last week, Alex Warren. It's called Fever Dream, this week's number 20. This week's number 19, Shakira, Burna Boy. It's called Die Die. Hey. Cape Town's very own Will Lindley, Head First. This week's number 18, drops one place. Medusa featuring Khalid, it's called Weekend, this week's number 17. Beyonce, Morning Dew, this week's number 16, last week's number 15. number. This one is called My Body Isn't Ready. I love this song, man. This week's number 15. But I knew it, I knew you. Ah, it's not the top 40 if there's no Taylor Swift. Mm-hmm. I knew it. I knew you. This week's number 14. Hey, look at that. Madonna, Dance Terrier. This week's number 13. I've told you, you're gonna listen to the show and you're gonna hear more of her music. Ariana Grande, Hate That I Made You Love Me. This week's number 12. Durban's very own Ben Rodriguez. It's called A Girl Like You. This week's number 11.
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1: 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This week's number 10 goes up 10 places. Let me say that again. 10 places. All right. Jenny has got a brand new song. It's called Less Than a Lover. Enjoy it.
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0: 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This week's number 9 on the East Coast Radio Top 40, powered by Pick and Pay. 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We're counting down the biggest songs in Mzansi and, of course, KZN and the world. All right, this week's number 8, Lady Zamar took a lengthy break from making music, but she is back with some first-class music. Stay with us.
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0: Extra featuring Kyle Deutsch. It's called Me and You, this week's number 6 on the East Coast Radio Top 40, powered by Pick and Pay. 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This is the East Coast Radio Top 40, powered by Pick and Pay. We're counting down the biggest songs in KZN and, of course, around the world. But also, there's a massive competition happening as we speak. Galleria's Got Talent 2026. And, of course, it's been a couple of weeks of competitions, and today is the finale. And our very own Danny Gazzelli is out and about at Galleria. Danny, how's it going there, bro?
1: Styles, good afternoon, my bro. Hey. This has been one of the best days I've experienced in a very long time. It is the finals of Galleria's Got Talent. The crowd have been blown away and the judges have been speechless. That's how good the talent really is today. It is the top 10. Last week, we had a golden buzzer moment. Olile Khumalo, such a special soul with unbelievable talent. And everyone's thinking, hey, has she got what it takes to actually win this competition? Only time will tell. Vanessa Marawa, Kyle Deutsch, Lloyd Trele, and general manager of Galleria Mall, Kurt Hogan, are your judges today. I do not envy them. I do not ever want to be in their shoes. One person will be walking away with 150,000 Rand, courtesy of GWM Havala Manson Toti. That goes to the winner. Second place, 60,000 Rand, thanks to Bluff Meat Supply. And a huge appreciation goes to the fund company, because the person in third place will win 40,000 Rand cash. It is a huge competition. I've been blown away. If you are in the area, come and check out the winner and show your support for beautiful talent on the stage. This is Galleria's Got Talent 2026. It's such an honor and a privilege to be the MC. For the East Coast Radio team, I'm Danny Gazzelli.
0: Oh, Danny, thank you so much, man. Sounds like it's going to be absolutely amazing. So if you happen to be in the area, head on over to Galleria Mall. Galleria's Got Talent finale is underway and somebody is going to be walking away with lots and lots and lots of money. Welcome to the East Coast Radio Top 40. We're counting down the biggest songs in KZN and, of course, around the world. This week's number 5, Tyler, Is It Love? It comes next. Stay with us.
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0: This week's number two, Zakes Bandwini and Sky Wonder team for Focus on East Coast Radio. This is the East Coast Radio Top 40, where we get to count down the biggest songs in KZN and, of course, around the world. We are literally minutes away from finding out what the number one song is. But what, I want to take it back to the early 2000s, and I want to play a classic before we get into this week's number one. And I can assure you now, you're going to love the song. Stay tuned.
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0: Yeah, you're locked into the East Coast Radio Top 40, powered by Pick and Pay, and I feel like we got to have some fun before we get into this week's number one. All right, let's take it back. Early 2000s. When music lived, when music was a vibe. If you're in your car right now, turn up your radio. If you're in the shopping center, ask the person there to turn up the volume. Or if you're in the garage, come on. Send me a voice note as well, singing along. Maybe even if you're dancing along to the song, 061-792-9495. This was the biggest song on the East Coast Radio Top 40 in the year 2000. This is Eric Preetz. It's called Call On Me. Let's go.

0: A certified banger, man. Ah, oh, Eric Pritz. It's called Caught on Me.
1: What a banger that was, taking me way back in time. And of course, it was from Steve Winwood.
0: Yes.
1: And the original song was Call on Me, Valerie. And that's my name.
0: Wow.
1: Have a lovely weekend. Cheers. Thank you for the banger.
0: Damn, bye. I just got schooled. Thank you, Valerie. I appreciate you, man. Welcome to the East Coast Radio Top 40, powered by Pick and Pay. We're counting down the biggest songs in KZN and, of course, around the world. And we're literally moments away from finding out what the number one song is. But first, let's recap what's happened between number 10 and number 2. This week's number 10, 10 places up. It's Jenny. It's called Less Than a Lover. BTS. It's called Normal. This week's number 9. It's normal for them to be in the top 10. Ladies Amar, First Class, this week's number 8. We know that BB Rexha one day is going to hit that number 1 spot, just not today. This week's number 7. Where you go? Ah, look at that. Kyle Deutsch, Exter, Me and You, this week's number 6. Yes. Dropping 3 places from last week, Tyler, Is It Love, this week's number 5. Cat's Eye, Animal. Man, I love this song. Last week's number 1 drops. 6 places up, Iris Star and Zayn Malik team up for Heaven Baby, this week's number 3. And this week's number 2 is local, Zakes Bantwini. It's called Focus.
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0: All right, you've been locked in since 10 a.m. and I think it's time for you to know what the number one song is in the whole wide world. Taken from her brand new album, Petal. This is Ariana Grande and this song is called Petal.
2: Number 1. Jennifer.

0: It's the number one song on the East Coast Radio Top 40. This is Ariana Grande. It's called Petal on East Coast Radio, KZN's number one hit music station. A very good afternoon to you. It's been an absolute thrive time for me to dash off. Shayna Ray will be holding your hand between now and, of course, 6 p.m. Hello, hi, it's never goodbye.
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2: 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The name is Shayna Ray. You

Tuned into East Coast Radio, KZN's number one hit music station. I have got my best friend with me right here in the studio, all the way from the UK. We'll chat to her a little bit later. She doesn't know it yet, but she's going to go on radio. But for now, I'm about to bring you 30 minutes of non-stop music. We've got some Sam Fender with Rain Me In, some Money Long with Made For Me, Tevin Campbell with I'm Ready. But kicking us off, it's Olivia Rodrigo. The song is called Drop Dead. Enjoy the next 30 minutes of non-stop music, brought to you by East Coast Radio.

0: taking it back to 2023. It's Money Long with Made For Me on East Coast Radio, KZN's number one hit music station. You know, sometimes you just meet someone and it just feels like, yep, you were made for me. Wrapping up 30 minutes of nonstop music right here on East Coast Radio. Welcome to the show. The name is Shayna Ray. If you have just tuned in, I mentioned at 2 p.m. sharp that my best friend has flown out from the UK. Her name is Megan, and I brought her to East Coast Radio today to show her around and be like, this is what I do, because she listens to me every weekend in the UK. Her and her husband Pat listen to my show, and so I was like, how cool would it be to bring her into the moment, right, into the magic? And so I was like, I'm gonna put you on the radio, and she ran out the door. She quite literally was like, that is my biggest fear. So with that being said, she will not be joining us on the radio. She's sitting right here. She's laughing. You can say hi. She's too shy. And then it got me thinking, like, this is a really good conversation to have. Like, we've all got that one fear, you know, that one thing that makes absolutely no sense. Yes, going on radio is really scary, but it's something that your brain has kind of decided it's a life or death situation that's happening. And I want to know what yours is. What is your completely irrational fear? Maybe it's spiders. Maybe I know if a balloon pops around my dad or my uncle, I know that they will lose their mind. Maybe it's a frog jumping at you. I know that would be me. I have mine. I know exactly what mine is, but I'm going to tell you a little bit later. But I need to know from you. 061-792-9495. What is your irrational fear? Maybe it's birds. Maybe it is wind. I just want to know. Irrational fear. 061-792-9495. Music on the way. Samba with Undressed. I'll throw in some Brandy with Right Here, as well as NSYNC, I Want You Back. Stay tuned.
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0: Nothing beats a bit of NSYNC. Taking it back to 1996. I want you back. It's East Coast Radio, KZN's number one hit music station. The name is Shayna Ray. Happy Saturday. If you've just tuned in, we are talking about irrational fears. How did we get onto this topic of conversation? Well, my best friend, Megan, is here. She's visiting from overseas. And I tried to get her onto the radio and she literally bolted out the door. She was like, absolutely not. You cannot do that to me. That is my biggest fear. Along with, listen to this, aeroplane bathrooms. Okay, so that's her irrational fear. Mine, I'm going to tell you in a couple of minutes time. But before that, we're going to get Slee on the line. Slee.
1: Hello.
0: How are you?
1: I'm good, thanks, and how are you?
0: I'm so good. Slee, please tell me, what is your irrational fear?
1: My goodness. Don't show me any frogs. Anything that is creepy crawly, oh my goodness. That takes my breath away. That is the one thing. If you want to tell me, let me tell you. Bring those things out.
0: You know what, Slee? Oh, like 100%. Okay, so picture this. You're sitting having a picnic, right, on the grass. And everything's just so lovely. You're eating your snacks and a locust jumps on you.
1: Oh, no. Don't give me that. I think, you know what, with those things, as I grow older, I even don't even like now doing the picnics, all those things that I've always wanted to. You mean like it's raining, you see a frog, you're walking on the grass, enjoying yourself, and then there's a frog.
0: Day ruined.
1: No. Everything.
0: Oh, Slee, well, thank you so much. You know what, I hope that your Saturday is beautiful and that nothing creepy, nothing crawly comes
1: and
0: your way.
1: It's lovely, my darling. I'm at the beach in Uvongo, in St. Michael, actually just chilling.
0: Oh, incredible.
1: By myself.
0: Just watch out for the crabs, okay?
1: Awesome. Have a lovely one. Bye.
0: Bye. So keep your voice notes coming, please. 061-792-9495. What is your irrational fear? Slee just hit the nail on the head with mine. Mine is anything with 6 or 8 legs. Actually, even 2 legs. Anything that is an insect, a locust, or a cockroach. Oh, my shattered nerves. I literally will scream. A moth? No, it's too much. I also have another one, but I'll tell you in a couple of minutes' time. It's Sabrina Carpenter with Man Child coming up in the next few minutes, as well as some Usher with Caught Up.
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0: I've always said that I'm a bit scared to sing on air, but I'll do that. I'll make the trumpet sound. It's Jason Derulo. The song is called Trumpets. One of my all-time favorite songs. Wait for it. Welcome to East Coast Radio, KZN's number one hit music station. The name is Shayna Ray. I hope you're having a beautiful Saturday. If you've just tuned in, we are talking about irrational fears. So we had Slee on the line earlier, and her irrational fears was anything creepy, crawly, anything insect related, which is exactly the same as mine. I've also got another one, but before that, let's listen to what Kim has to say.
1: Hi, East Coast. It's Kim here from Harding. My irrational fear, it's definitely a snake. Mm. It's a snake, yeah. I won't even stay in the same house with the snake.
0: Kim, I can hear the fear in your voice. I'm not a fan of a snake. But my other irrational fear is sharks in a swimming pool. And I know that sounds strange because it's impossible to have a shark in a swimming pool. But every time I swim in a swimming pool, I just have a fear that there's a shark swimming underneath me, or a crocodile. But I think a crocodile is a very rational fear because they are extremely petrifying. Also, I've seen a crocodile before in someone's pool, so don't come at me with that. But a shark in a swimming pool, absolutely an irrational fear. Keep your voice notes coming, 061-792-9495. And in the next 3 minutes, we're going to be jumping into 40 minutes of non-stop music.
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0: Good afternoon and happy Saturday. Welcome to the show. The name is Shayna Ray. It is 3 p.m. You know what time it is. If you don't, well, we're about to jump into 40 minutes of nonstop music. We've got Rihanna with Take a Bow in the mix. We've got some Tame Impala with Dracula, some Alex Warren with Fever Dream, Desiree with Life. It's going to be a good time. Kicking us off, though, it's BTS with Swim. Enjoy the next 40 minutes of nonstop music.
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1: Oh,
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0: you. One of mine and my mum's favourite songs. I can guarantee. So, mum, if you're listening, that's for you. Nobody else like me. That's how we wrap up 40 minutes of non-stop music right here on East Coast Radio, KZN's number one hit music station. My name is Shane Ray. Happy Saturday, the 19th of September. I hope that you're having a beautiful afternoon. If you have just tuned in, we are talking about irrational fears. A few that we've covered, one of my best friends, Megan, who is out from overseas, she's here with me in the studio. One of her irrational fears is speaking on radio, hence why she's just sitting here in silence. Another irrational fear of hers is aeroplane toilets. I think she's scared she's going to get sucked through the bathroom and chucked out the aeroplane. Then we've had someone, Slee, on the line. She was telling us that anything creepy, crawly, insect-related is her irrational fear. Mine, also insects, as well as sharks in a swimming pool. And let's listen to what Di has to say.
1: Hi, Shana. It's Diane from Hillcrest. I've got two fears, and I would say the one is irrational. I have an absolute dislike for bats. And then the second is, you know the stairs where you can see through them as you climb up? There's some there at Pavilion.
0: Yes.
1: There is no way I would fit through, but I have an absolute fear of slipping through those stairs.
0: Definitely irrational, but I hear you. I do hear you, because the thought of slipping through that, even just like your ankle or your foot slipping through, is so, it's so scary. So I hear you, Diane. I do. Keep your voice notes coming. 061-792-9495. Stephanie on the WhatsApp line says that her irrational fear is that she hates an open door or a cupboard while she sleeps, especially when it's slightly ajar and she can see the dark line from it. You know what? I get that fear, because it is. It's like she says, it's like someone's looking at you from the inside of the cupboard. I could never sleep with the cupboard door open. There's no way. And all doors must be shut closed. So, Stephanie, I'm with you on that. But keep your irrational fear voice notes coming through. 061-792-9495. Music on the way. Ray, she's still searching for her husband. That's coming up in the next 3 minutes. And I'll throw in some Post Malone with congratulations as well.
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taking it back to 2016. Everyone who's been chasing a dream and refusing to give up. And if people didn't believe in you, you can say, look at me. And congratulations to you, whether it be maybe you've just gotten out of your pajamas on this Saturday afternoon. Maybe you're starting a new job. Maybe you just want to give yourself a pat on the back for making it to September. Whatever it is, congratulations. Welcome to East Coast Radio, KZN's number one hit music station.

0: Welcome to East Coast Radio, KZN's number one hit music station. The name is Shayna Ray, and if you've just tuned in, we're about to wrap up this topic, but we are speaking about irrational fears. Let's have a listen.
1: 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I'm so scared someone's going to grab my feet. It's the weirdest thing, but very irrational and very stupid. But I have to cover my feet. I'm just terrified something's going to come and grab me and take me away.
0: I don't think that's stupid at all. I think that's pretty valid. Listen, I mean, the chances of something grabbing your feet and stealing you away are pretty slim, but I get it because I don't like sleeping with my feet over the edge of the bed in case there's something under my bed, like a crocodile. So I get you, I understand, and slightly irrational, but don't be too hard on yourself, all right? We're going to be jumping into 40 minutes of nonstop music in the next 3 minutes. Stick around.
2: 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Something that's been quietly waiting while the rest of us were sitting in traffic on the M4. You can't see it. You can't stop it. And most people have absolutely no idea. Yet. Every day, it gets closer, louder, harder to ignore. Until one moment changes everything. And your auntie becomes a detective overnight.
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0: Good afternoon and happy Saturday. It is 4 p.m. I hope that you're having a beautiful afternoon. Hopefully your evening is about to get that much better. My name is Shayna Ray. You tuned into East Coast Radio, KZN's number one hit music station, and we are about to jump in to 40 minutes of non-stop music. Now, coming up in the next 3 minutes is one of the most beautiful songs of all time. Celine Dion, Because You Loved Me, followed by some J-Lo with Play. I'll throw in some Olivia Rodrigo with Driver's License as well. And then to wrap it all up, taking it back to what I think was my school days. I don't know the exact date, but it's Jennifer Page with Crush. It's going to be a good time. Kicking us off, it's Neo with Up, Out and Gone.
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0: Jennifer Page with Crush on East Coast Radio, KZN's number one hit music station. Wrapping up 40 minutes of non-stop music, welcome to the show. The name is Shayna Ray. We'll do that again between 5 and 5:40 p.m. But now, I need to speak to you about something. We need to address the elephant in the room. And that elephant is this mysterious person who seems to have hacked East Coast Radio's WhatsApp. If you don't know what I'm talking about, please do yourself a favor and do it with me right now. I'm unlocking my phone. I won't tell you my password. Go onto WhatsApp. Go to updates and search East Coast Radio. If you've already following our WhatsApp channel, you might know what I'm talking about. But there's all these cryptic, strange videos of this person. And I have absolutely no idea what is going on. But I know that Darren, Sky and Carmen have alluded to something may or may not be happening on Monday. Take a listen.
1: Right now, somewhere in KZN, something has already begun. Something that's been quietly waiting while the rest of us were sitting in traffic on the M4. You can't see it. You can't stop it. And most people have absolutely no idea. Yet. Every day, it gets closer, louder, harder to ignore. Until one moment changes everything. And your auntie becomes a detective overnight.
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0: Benny Blanco with Eastside on East Coast Radio, KZN's number one hit music station. Keeping the good vibes happening right here on this Saturday evening. 4 minutes to 5 p.m. The name is Shane Ray. If you've just tuned in, welcome to the show. It's a good time to tune in because in 3.5 minutes' time, we're going to be jumping into 40 minutes of nonstop music. We've got K-pop Demon Hunters to kick us off. The song is called Golden. And I know you are going to say it's your child's favorite song, but I know deep down you actually love it. Stick around.
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8: Ooh, what a week it's been with your daytime queen. 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
14: 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Happy Saturday. The name is Shayna Ray. 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Whatever you're up to, whether you're sitting back, relaxing on the couch, driving somewhere, about to have a braai with some friends, I got your back, okay? 40 minutes of nonstop music is about to come your way. We've got Maxwell with Fistful of Tears in the mix. We've got some Bruno Mars with Risk It All, the ultimate love song. I've also got some Michael Bolton, When a Man Loves a Woman. We're getting emotional here, people. We're getting emotional. Kicking us off, though, it's K-pop Demon Hunters. The song is called Golden.
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0: It's Zonke with SOS on East Coast Radio, KZN's number one hit music station, wrapping up 40 minutes of non-stop music. Happy Saturday. Hope that you're having a beautiful evening. Now listen carefully if you want to win some cash money on Monday morning. Darren Moore's quick quiz is worth 1,000 Rand. All you have to do is get 5 out of 5 in under 30 seconds and the money is yours. If you want to enter, all you have to do is WhatsApp quiz to 061 792 9495. That's Darren Moore's quick quiz Monday morning at 10 past 7. Just do it. You never know. You never know. Maybe luck is on your side. Maybe your general knowledge is really good and you can get away with getting 5 out of 5. Who knows? Just enter and see what happens. Music on the way. Olivia Dean with So Easy. I'll throw in some Seal with Walk On By as well.
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0: It's Santana with Maria Maria on East Coast Radio, KZN's number one hit music station. Happy Saturday. It's about time that I say goodbye. Goodbye, my lover. I'm kidding. I'll leave that to Maroon 5. But I'm going to dash. I'm going to hand the baton over to Sam Clele. You are in good hands. I'll be back with you tomorrow. That's Sunday between 2 and 6 p.m. Stay warm in this chilly weather. And whatever you are doing this evening, please stay safe. And remember to smile. And just be kind, because the world needs more kindness, and it also needs your smile. Alrighty, I'm gonna go. I'll be back with you tomorrow. All my love. Let's go. Go.
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7: 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No, it's not Sam Tele. It's Session Mudliar. It's sitting on a Saturday night with you and wherever you might be across the Magic Province. We together until 10 o'clock this evening. Let me know where you are, what you're up to, and what's the vibes like for a Saturday night. You're more than welcome to let me know on my TikTok live. We're live there right now. Alternatively, just send me a WhatsApp, won't you, on 061-792-9495. Where are you from? Your name as well. Send me a voice note. You can. Got good music on the way for you. 40 minutes off it. Cascada, some Matthew Mole, Coco Jones, MC Hammer on the way. And Tame Impala kicks us off with Dracula.
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0: all the way from Gombolnambi. I'm with you all the way till 10 o'clock. Bring us some vibe, eh?
1: Good evening, good evening, good evening, Easy Ghost. Well, I can't say good morning session. Sorry, bro. Yo, it's been a while. It's been a while. Yeah, Mpumelelo out in Pietermaritzburg. Yeah, holding it down on the roads. Mr. D, people gotta eat, people gotta eat. Hey, but people are broke.
2: Oh, this is the Sharon old lady from the South Coast. So nice to hear your voice. And I hope that you have a wonderful evening. Lots of love.
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0: Good evening, Sash. That's Mercury Masego in Devon, original from Bizana. Yeah, man. What a great show in the afternoon. Because, you know, always wake me up at 4. Yeah. I'm loving the show. Thanks, man.
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0: Hi, it's Cost. This is Gugu from Howick, from Shia Bazali, enjoying the show after this crazy weather. But today anyway was better. Thank you.
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0: 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I'm tuning to a nice music on a cold weather. 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

0: Got some brand new music on the way for you from Jamali before we wrap up the hour right here on East Coast Radio. But this band formed back in 1992, Soul For Real, and Every Little Thing I Do, I'm On Your Mind, and you're probably on my mind too, all right? Wrapping up 40 minutes of non-stop music, it's Session Mudliar in for my good buddy Sam Tele on a Saturday night. Nice to have you alongside, and nice to hear from your voice notes as well, what you're up to for a Saturday throughout the 40-minute mix. And I guess I got word from Howick and up the North Coast in Richards Bay here in Durban, as well as the capital city, Pietermaritzburg. Wow, that's great. But something that caught my attention was looking at our website, ecr.co.za right now. And one thing that makes me excited, it's called Music Society. What's that all about? I'll give you all the details before we wrap up the hour. Music on the way for you from Drake. Some Tal Buckman, classic, Justin Bieber, as well as that brand new song from Jamali. I'm so excited to be here. Hope you are too. Let me know what you're up to as well. Keep the WhatsApp voice notes coming through on 061-792-9495. Would love to hear where you are, what you're up to, your name, and which part of the magic province you're chilling and listening into KZN's number one hit music station from.
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One of my favorite songs from Tal Bachman. It's called She's So High. Oh, yeah. 7 away from 7 on a Saturday night. No, it's not Sam. It's Session Mudliara with you in for Sam till about 10 o'clock this evening. So I was telling you early on about East Coast Radio's Music Society. What's it all about? Well, it's your opinion and it helps shape the music you hear right here on your favorite radio station. It is KZN's number one hit music station. So we want you to take part in the conversation and drive the conversation around the music that you hear. So all you're going to do is go onto our website, ecr.co.za. So you can do it right now. You can do it tomorrow. You can even do it on Monday while you're at the office. Or even do it on Thursday next week because it's Heritage Day. You can do it any time of the day. And you take part in our survey and you let us know what you think about our music. You can rate it and you can do whatever you need to do. And all of that just makes it better for us here, your favorite radio station, to give you the music and the sound that you want. Just like this one. Haven't heard from these guys in a while, right? Probably like over a decade. But Jamali is back and proudly South African at it. It's Call Hoema. Right here on East Coast Radio. Hello, good evening, welcome. If you're on the roads, hope you're safe and sound and having a good Saturday night.

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Jamali, brand new music on East Coast Radio. Call Ohima. It's 7 o'clock on the button. Saturday night, if you just switched on, welcome. It's session in for Sam Tlele. And we together until 10 o'clock. 40 minutes of non-stop music the other side of 7. I've got music from Janet Jackson for you. Some TKZ, Miles Smith. What about Black Motion? I'll throw it in there for you. Ariana Grande, how could we forget about her?

0: Some Luther, why not? And Colby Calais, all coming up in 40 minutes of non-stop music. The other side of 7 in about 2 minutes.
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0: Scissor and Kill Bill, wrapping up 40 minutes of non-stop music right here on East Coast Radio. It's a Saturday night. Hello, welcome. It's me, Session Mudliar, in for Sam Taylor, throttle at 10 o'clock this evening. Hope you're driving safely if you are on the roads right now and get to your destination safely. It's Saturday, which means that you're kind of letting your hair down, right? And you're getting ready for the week ahead. Well, one thing that's exciting me for the week ahead is Thursday, Heritage Day. Firstly, it's Braai Day here in South Africa. We celebrate cultures and everything that makes us proudly South African, but also proud KwaZulu-Natal people that live here in the province. It's a melting pot of cultures and flavors and everything else. So when we talk about things like a bunny chow or a boerewors roll or shisanyama, it just makes the palate a whole lot more delectable, doesn't it? But the Aussies are here in South Africa as well. I'm talking about cricket. Yeah, we've done our part with rugby, and good, well done to the Springboks for bringing up the cup, the rivalry cup, as it were, against the All Blacks, arch nemesis and rivals, right? But it's the Proteas up against another nemesis, another enemy, this time on the cricket pitch, the Baggy Greens. I'm talking about the Aussies, and they're going to be at Hollywood Kingsmead Stadium. And they're going to be there on Thursday. So that's really, really exciting. So if you haven't got your tickets yet, go onto our website and check out all the details there. You can get it via Ticket Pro. But there's something else that just caught my mind. And I was listening into East Coast Breakfast with Darren Sky and Carmen last week. A few peculiar things happened on the show. Firstly, Darren was caught off guard. He didn't have his car keys with him. Our East Coast Radio WhatsApp line has been taken over. I don't know what is going on. It doesn't seem kosher. It doesn't seem, like everything's as it should be here at East Coast Radio. And people working behind the scenes, some of my very dear colleagues, are also a bit mesmerized and a little bit dumbfounded as to what to expect. Well, apparently everything will be revealed on Monday morning between 6 and 9 with Darren, Carmen and Sky. Now, I can't wait for this because I'm going to be listening attentively too to find out exactly what's going on and who's this particular person that keeps showing up every now and again on our WhatsApp line and on our WhatsApp channel and even on the website. It seems like this person has taken over things and we've lost control. Well, if you're keen to find out yourself, well, you got to stay tuned and listen out to Darren Carter's Carmen in Sky at East Coast Breakfast, 6 to 9, Monday morning. I'm going to be with you.
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let's get the party started. 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Like, wait, babe, let me

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It's called Rain Dance. 8:05 on your Saturday evening. Hey, nice to have you alongside. I'm Session Mudliyar, sitting in for Seth Lele, if you just tuned in. This man, by the way, Dave, making his way to South Africa, the Englishman, is going to be out in Pretoria on the 3rd of October. And that's going to be fun. I guess if you're a Dave fan, you're going to make your way up to Gauteng and watch him out live on the 3rd of October. 40 minutes of non-stop music on the way after 8 o'clock. But before that, how about this memory maker from Enigma? It's called Return to Innocence. Good evening, welcome.

0: 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This is KZN's number one hit music station, Return to Innocence. Hey, nice to have you alongside. If you just switched on, welcome. It's me, Session, in for Sam Tele. Throttle 10 o'clock tonight. Well, it's 40 minutes of non-stop music coming your way. I've got Rihanna and Kelly Rowland and Matt Gardner and Cat's Eye, Jesse J, 5 Seconds of Summer, Timbaland, just to name a few. We'll kick it all off with Alex Warren and Fever Dream in the next 10 seconds.
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1: I like to move it, move it. 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

0: The 23-year-old Olivia Rodrigo on East Coast Radio and Drop Dead. What a great song. It wraps up 40 minutes of nonstop music right here on East Coast Radio. I thought maybe before we get into more music to take us up to 9 o'clock. And by the way, if you just switched on and you're thinking, why does Sam sound like this? Well, it's not Sam. It's Session In for Sam Throttle, 10 o'clock. He's back tomorrow on Play Local between 6 and 10. I thought maybe I should share with you the weather report for tomorrow, because I think what we experienced on Thursday, Friday was a little bit overwhelming, because we had school, we had work, we had potholes, we had a deluge on the roads, and we had this inclement weather that came out of nowhere. I'm pretty sure we knew it was coming, but we didn't know it was as intense as it was going to be. But now we're just keeping an eye on what the weather is doing. How about we take a look then at your weather report for tomorrow? That's Sunday. A brand new week, of course, the 20th day of September. And a 10% chance of rain along the coastline, but more than a 60% chance of rain for the western parts of the province. So I'm talking about inland, and I'm talking about places like Estcourt and Giant's Castle and Moy River and Pietermaritzburg. So just a heads up for that. Apparently a little bit more rain expected on the north coast out in Richards Bay. But nothing to talk of as far as the south is concerned. And even Durban, it's going to be like a sort of a drizzle. Hopefully it is. Durban, 18 up to high of 25. Estcourt, 10, 24. Giant's Castle, 10 up to 21. Nikopo, 12 up to 24. Cockstad, 11, 20. Ladysmith, 12 up to 25. Margate, 18, 23, your high. Moy River, 10 up to 23. Newcastle, 10 up to 25. Pietermaritzburg, remember, 60% chance of rain tomorrow, 12 up to 24. Port Shepstone, no rain to speak of, partly cloudy and sunny, 18 up to 24. Richards Bay, 35% chance of rain, 20 up to 23. St. Lucia, 20 up to 24. Lindi, 13, 26, you guaranteed rain tomorrow. Underberg, 10, 19. And Fred, 11 up to 25. So just bear that in mind if you're going to be traveling or if you're going to be out and about for a Sunday.
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8: 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Something that's been quietly waiting while the rest of us were sitting in traffic on the M4. You can't see it. You can't stop it. And most people have absolutely no idea.
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0: A great song from Easy Freak on East Coast Radio. And Only Like You Do. It's Session Mudli RN for Sam Tele on a Saturday evening. Nice to have you alongside, a minute away from 9 o'clock. I'm with you until 10 and 40 minutes of non-stop music the other side. And believe me, you're going to love it. Wherever you might be, warm in your bed, on the roads, or maybe you're on the night shift this Saturday. Nothing wrong with that. I've got all the hits to keep you company included in here. Some George Michael. Yeah, you haven't heard him in a while. Shekinah, proudly South African. I'll throw in some Pharrell Williams for you, some Nelly Furtado, Jared Rickett, some Billie Eilish on the way as well. And we'll kick it all off with Malcolm Todd and Earrings in the next minute.
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1: Between 7 and 8 on Monday morning is something that I don't think you should miss, because I think it's happening then.
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1: Yes. Also, I think I will say this. I think it's going to be a great adventure. 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And I think there's money involved.
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0: 40 minutes of non-stop music done and dusted this hour. This is Billie Eilish on East Coast Radio and Birds Off a Feather. 20 minutes away from 10 o'clock on your Saturday evening, and I hope it's a pleasant one for you, wherever you might be, on the East Coast or in South Africa or around the world on ecr.co.za. Going to be wrapping up the show this evening with me, Session Mudliar, with some Shakira and Burna Boy. We're going to be nostalgic and take us back in a mind back to the World Cup that we experienced this year, as well as we'll take you back in time with some Pitbull. You haven't heard him in a while. What about some brand new music from Neo? It's all on the way in the next 3 minutes.
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0: A jugar. ¡Go! 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Uno, dos, tres, cuatro.
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0: What a great combination, this song, Shakira and Burna Boy. Shakira returning to the World Cup stage 16 years later. And of course, she kicked it off with 2010 here in South Africa. And Di Di out in America. Who knows whether she's going to be out there in 2030 as well. I think it's Saudi Arabia, right? That's where the next FIFA World Cup is taking place. Well, who knows? I've got some classic Liberty City on the way. And another one that's going to take you down memory lane in the next 24 seconds.
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5: 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Tony.

0: it could be a slight possibility. You met in Miami or in KZN. Yeah, Durban. Could be down the south, up the north, in the Midlands. Liberty City on East Coast Radio. And I met her in Miami. 10 o'clock on the button. Wrapping up things with me, Sershan Budliar. It's been fun hanging out tonight between 6 and 9. In for my good buddy, Sam Tlele. I'm back on Monday morning, 4 to 6 on The Early Breakfast. Have a fantastic rest of your weekend and a brand new start to the week tomorrow, of course. And be safe on the roads if you're there already. And have a relaxing Sunday. We'll catch up on Monday. Bye-bye.
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3: 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Not the scrums, the tackles, the noise. But look closer. Even the roughest rivals show moments of craft. Steps that break the line. The hands that stay calm in the chaos. The cheers after 80 minutes of battle. That's extra smooth. Castle double malt. Title partner of rugby's greatest rivalry. Not for persons under the age of 18. Enjoy responsibly.

0: Someone in KZN thinks they know what's coming. 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
0: 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Not yet. So. 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

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That's when I knew that your heart was scarring. 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